cruelly. When you died, okay, now again it will come, again it will come, again it will come. We don't take that kind of intense the interest to our feelings and the pain. This pain is the most terrible thing. Everything is God has given good. But this one is not good. Any animals also have pain. So, oh man, you are close to the God, but why you fell again down into the deep bottom of the water, our earth. So this cell, these things, when you have in your home, in your house, you should worship that. Worship, keep it nicely. It will give immense up and it will come lot of those who are for the prosperities. It will be in there. There it is. And your good health, everything, you touch that, every day touch that. Or 3 times or 5 times blow this sound in resonance in your house, in families, everything. So we, God, have given to us and these 5 elements, the space, the fire, the air, the water, and earth. In this 8.5 million different creatures, there are many different algae, and that's also life in the algae. So how many people, 8.4 million, and these are divided in 3 categories, Jalchar, Thalchar, and Nabachar, life in the water. And water itself is a life. Life, we call in many countries, they call life is a water, Voda Jivot. We call in Sanskrit, Jal Jha Jagdish. Where the water, there's a God. Then after that is called Thalchar, the creatures in the earth, inside, on the earth, all we who are living here, with the vegetations, everything. And third is in the space, even one day fly. Even they are only born and die in this space. Jalchar, Thalchar, and Nabachar. If they have enemy, they also have enemy. It's negative and positive is with. And so, this is going, they have their enemies and they have their protectors. Like what we are saying in our human's life, we have the Navy,
the soldiers we have in Navy, and then the our on the ground, our army force of different ways, and our in this space the five. So these are Thal and Earth and space. These are enemies there, and also helper is there. Similarly, in our, we are connected, and yogis will say the whole body, we are only that whole body, nothing is else. And in your body, my body, their body, our bodies, there's not only that you are one soul, there are uncountable the souls in your body. What we call the cells, different cells in the body. The good, for us, good and bad. Certain cells, they kill us, and others protect us. So, this is also, yogis and we humans know that what is a good cells in the body and what is not good. Now, a very tiny cell in the body, that one has all. That cell is also said, I am my life, I have everything inside, this, that, that. So this is how the multiplying, coming, going. So where is your soul? Which bacteria is your soul? No? So how is your soul is a mixed bacteria? So it's your soul is the water or the earth or the fire or the air or the emptiness. Who are you now? Which organs in the body? What is, we are only saying the organ, but maybe this organ said, I am that soul, I am the biggest and powerful in your body. So it's body, but I am the soul. Our kidneys, our glands, nerve systems, muscles, bones. So, where are you going to say what is my, who, which is your soul? Where your soul is gone? Again, this is, there's a lot of complications. How we will, and of course, our ignorance, we said we died and finished, and then you. No, after die, there is a further journey is long. Water in water, earth in earth, air in air. But where is your soul? And this soul comes to which body again? And that karma or that the soul goes from which side? The soul is not going. It is, we have the pot, we are holding that soul. So water, very nice water, all water is good water, but dirt is inside.
So it is a dirt, water is a clean. It is a quality alcohol, but it is a liquid water. So where are you? Who are you? So where that's coming, the knowledge, through the meditation, through the prayers, and humbleness, kindness, then we will also become one. So water, for example, is ocean. And now from the ocean, this steam will come out. And we can see this is steam. It's not ocean. Or we will see that from ocean, the steam is here. So now that steam have lost the name as the ocean. And it will come further, which is a fog. And that fog is only the very fine drops. The whole universe is round and round. Water is around. The air is around. Fire is around. Everything is around. And so this fog, when it goes higher up, then we can't say the fog, the clouds. And clouds now is thinking, maybe, when I will come to my origin, the ocean. But I am so far, how many thousands of meters height, and where this will go. So there's one nice poem, and it is said, Patta tuta dal se le gai pavan udai, ab ke bichare kab milenge dur padenge jai. One poet was sitting there and he was writing. And it was autumn. And he was in autumn, so he was making nice painting. Nice colors, different. And came strong wind. And the leaf fall from the branch of the palm tree. And wind took it away. And then where it fall down, don't know, beyond the ocean or beyond the mountains. And when will that leaf will come back to that same tree, same branch as that beautiful leaf? It was so nice. After it's cold winter, oceans, frozen, etc. And now coming very nice, beautiful, the leaves sprouting, and beautiful, nice, looks so nice. Slowly, slowly becomes old also, and yellow, and again the wind takes away. So it is said, Patta tuta dal se, the leaf fall down from the branch. Le gai pavan udai, and the wind has taken away far. Ab ke bichare kab milenge? This separation, when will we meet again?
your mother, your father, your brother, your sisters, your husbands, your wives, your friends, you are very close. And when you one of die, we also know, and that's all he's saying, when we will meet again. Where this soul will fall there. One country's enemy is there, other country's enemy there, this country is fighting for that country is fighting for that country. And what happens? One dies, will go into the enemy's country. And there you will have a laugh. And say, my country. But you were on the other. So where is that reality? Therefore, why should we? We should, every country, everything is one earth of the God. But why so much the humans are fighting and so? Patta, tuta, dal se, the leaves fall down from the branch. Legahi pavan udhai, the wind has blown away. Patani, where it fall down? And when will again we come together? So this all, from the ocean to the heavy clouds, it will rain in the Sahara, where the sand, far, far distance ocean, maybe hundreds of kilometers, 1,000 kilometers in the middle of the Australia. Now that water, that drop, is from that ocean, and it came now here, and this drops it where I am now. And immediately I've dissolved. Very hot sand, Arjuna, and this drop again dissolve. We don't know, I don't know where I am. When will I come and join my ocean? When? Yeah, with the heart again become a steam. And with this steam again went up. And so is my dear, these souls are there. Which is your soul or which is my soul? But suffering is there as long as we are in physical bodies. And God definitely have given our life. And so it is said that jeev jeev bhakshate, the life will eat life. Life will eat life. One animal will kill other animals. But say then how it will be? They come to that in oneness to the God or what it is, then the humans. And humans are also very cruel, the most terrible, strong animal is the humans. But when we get a knowledge, when we got our intellect, our thoughts, we come to know, oh God, I understand, oh God, my, this, that. We have now love, human to human, to human, and to animals to animals. You love your cat? You have mouse? You love your rabbit, your goat? So only you will love this species close to you only. Rest you will kill it. So this is the karma, the destiny, and again and again, again and again, this soul, either suffering or there is no soul. Or if then all soul is one. So water, mineral water, normal water, juice water, all is water, and so we have the
element, water element, the bones, etc.

Tetrad is an earth element in this, but through our meditation, through our prayer, understand the love. If someone makes needle in you, you will feel pain. Why others not? If someone will take in your hand, cut your hand, who will cry? But you not. Why you can't think if your hand will be broken, it will be pain there also. Quarreling someone, that's for a while, but others will come again and come again. So this is the life, spiritual, and the God. There is no God in that way like how we are. But God is great, and God is in you. And you are sitting also as a God. But that God is sleeping very deep. And in darkness, in ignorance, be forgotten that I am. So therefore it is said, I am. I am that part of the God, oneness of the God. And so that is coming yoga or other any prayers everywhere. In the Christian holy book said, thou shalt not kill. But it isn't written you should not kill the humans only. But though we will eat, we will do this and that and that. It is said in the Old Testament or New Testament that don't eat who have the eyes. So till the fish and everything have the eye too. So how far we believe the God, how far we don't. So as will we, for us, for our, we think that's a God. After we are gone. So this is very, human life is a very complicated life. A very complicated life. Animals have limitation, but we humans have no limitation. We have no money, now we are working, so we are getting $100 per day. Other things, it is too little. So you will get $1,000 per day. After some days, no, that's also too little. I want to have $1,000,000 per day. It also comes. After that also, $1,000,000 is just nothing. We get more. So this is what we call the greed. And greed have no end. But the animals, when the stomach is full, they will lie down, sit, and even the grass is there, they will not eat. Also other creatures, meat eaters, they will kill, eat, but when the stomach is full, they will not bite anymore, or will not take all the bones with and travel with somewhere by village tomorrow. So we are very greedy people, very greedy culture. And so meditation, let come and merge to oneness of everyone.
of course, we also doing so many things which is not good. We drive the car and we kill the animal. And this, now it will come the nice weather, and we drive the car, it is a summer. And in the night also we will drive, and so many bugs will be killed. There we will only prayer. We did not do purposely, but we did. Buddha, he was not a meat eater. Buddha was walking, then the human meditation, his meditation and walking, not change, making the step on the, some ant, and going, this is a tree, there's a stone, there's an ant, there's a people. So far, the consciousness with that all are myself. But now, we can't say anything. Like that is. So, this is also, I was talking, I wanted to talk about the chakras, you know, beautiful, everything. And this is a, called a Bindu chakra. It's a Bindu chakra. And Bindu is on, this chakra is on the top of the head, here. And we have in our body many, many chakras, thousands. But they have a different kind of. So chakras, that's called earth chakra, this is on our foot, sole, and toes, till the ankle joint. This is earth chakra. But in this earth chakra, there is so many points. That is chakras. And we should love the, our earth. Walk every day at least 10-20 minutes on the earth without soil, put soil, the gloves, and also hand with earth. If you have on the 50th floor, there is no earth and no any, then bring one pot, earth there inside. So every day, little for a while, make your earth cleaning and this and that and like this. Because we are connected, the sun is connected to the earth, not only for us. And so is earth, that we call the earth. And sun, light. So this is earthing. When we make a buildings, we have earthing. All these big, big buildings, if other there is no earthing on it, it will be, within no time, it will destroy. So our touch of our body with the earth, we have to be very careful, and we should do it. Then vegetation from the ankle joint till the, our knees. Here also there's many nerve systems, this, that, everything, the beginning, all the vegetations connected here. And from the knees till the ankle joints.
This is the animal chakras. And so you have all the animals, more animals' qualities, animals' desires, etc., etc. And then from the border is from the end of the spine till the our spine here to the neck are these chakras. These are five chakras, and this is called the human chakras. And every border of the different chakras in the body, it takes the quality with. Earth chakra coming to the vegetation. And this is vegetation which is taking from the earth. And this earth will again, this goes back to the earth through the vegetation. Some will go further and further. And then this chakra from the our throat, the going next chakra is here, eyebrow center here. Our buddhi, our intellect, our thoughts. And from there is the divine chakra is going. Other side, every cells of the body which has a life has the chakra, and that chakras have that like a glands, and so the many this they comes together becomes a glands, and the glands which is like a big city. Our kidney is a big city. The liver, it is a big city. Yeah? More than Australia, Java, America. Yeah? There is everything. Oh, this is a factory. How nice. Similarly, our heart and the glands. The heart is also a kind of gland. And these glands, other like a thyroid gland. What is the problem with the thyroid gland? Why? Why you have problem with the thyroid gland? Because there is our way of life. You swallow everything. When your husband is very angry every day, but you are more humble or you are depending on that. So, and if you become again angry on him, he will say, go away. So that person is more or less swallowing, and that may be on the thyroid gland. And we see how many people have neither thyroid gland problem. It can be a husband too. But there are the women's, so sensitive organs of the women's. There either they are to the gland, this one, livers, etc., many different parts of the body. And same for the male, man too. So this is how we are correcting with that kind of anger. And that anger is in such a way that we have collecting to certain glands. And glands, many which in the brains, in the bodies, everywhere. And so from the here,
is in the brain. Chakras everywhere, glands and chakras. And that is also connecting there, and often you have problems. We have problem. This our city is very intellectual, but it is a problem too. We have some machines, but all the times, like this one, I'm pushing up and again going down and again going down, you know? Sorry. And so, what we call, there's one disease called workaholic. Some is alcoholic, some are workaholics. So working. And then the tension. The tension is also, we are creating through our gland systems. From this part, from where is going? The stress. And so is the cancer. Cancer is nothing than these kind of cells collecting and coming. So the cells are not flying with the wind and coming in our body, either with food and this, but collecting in us. So it is within us. It is our part of the body. And there we are collecting this. So pranayam, we should practice lots of pranayam, breath techniques. Yoga techniques, and yoga means not that you are doing now stretching your body like this, whole body like a reel. No? Or something like this and that, all standing on the hand. Yes, you can do it till your muscles and this. But yoga is real yoga, you have to come. Real yoga. And that yoga is means not that you torturing your body like this and like that and like that and like that. Simply, you have to understand to your body, ask your body, my body, I love you so much. So body, they say that if you love me, then don't torture me. Yes? Don't torture me. Yeah? Then you love me, I love you. And so do the Sarvahitasana. Yoga in daily life is such exercises which is, it loves your body. Of course, there are also postures, head standing, neck standing, shoulder standing, but this is certain persons and certain age, not too much. So, we should know, when I was 5 years, 10 years, and you also, we were jumping from here down and quickly go. Huh? We jumped how much? And going. And now we also can jump from here. We can jump two times. The first and the last. So understand, body said, please, love me. You like to drink alcohol so much to be strong, but now please don't do it. My liver is completely, liver said, my whole this country is destroyed. So many things we can bring our body again in very nice way
and meditation. So this chakra, this book, chakra book you have, there are so many chakras,

and when the dust and in dust and not clean air, there is no rainbow comes. But it is rain cleans nicely. The space is very free or clean, nice. Then the rainbow comes. We cannot create. Of course, we have created for the children some bubbles and look like this. Then this is from the sun. So it is connected with the sun and Shiva. You are that. It is yourself, your everything. So this is a very great thing. Wish you all the best. And this chakra you should take for your very spiritual life. And this, you should have this book of the Bhagavan Deepanand Mahaprabhuji and read this. But don't read like a newspaper. Read only one chapter or one page. And next day also, and the next day, read many, many times, then you understand. And of course the chakra book is also very good, but it means not that you just read it, this chakra finished. It is not like that, the chakra. It is chakra is in you, it is you. And it is in you. And it is not real body like this. There are different colors of every chakra is a different color. So this was the Bindu chakra, and this is very beauty, but it is this chakra, the second chakra from down. And there's a lot of qualities in this. Good qualities and bad qualities. But this one have, this is a passion, desires, anger, hate, jealous, conflict, etc. is coming from this down chakra in the body. But it has another in this, and this is, that's why the symbol of this is called crocodile. Why the crocodiles here and why not crocodile the other chakras? And why the crocodile is not coming and running. Suddenly then he sees the position and everything, then he will eat you. And when the crocodile opens his mouth, inside you see nothing. It's only like a white cloth. Yes? There's no hole, nothing. But when it bites, everything. So this is, and it has all these many, many symbols. And it is a god Brahma and Saraswati, divine, the knowledge. That's also into it. Yeah, and here is a sitting the Brahma, creator. The creator is from here. And Lakshmi. No, sorry, the Saraswati. Beautiful, beautiful resonance. Resonance, the sound, all instruments. And that this instrument, if you have learned, you can make very nice sound. And like me, if I do, I will do like this. Chot, tuck, tuck, tick, tuck. Oh, put it one side. And if someone has knowledge, just touching one string, oh, everybody said, oh. So all energy, chakras, everything, and this is a kundalini awakening here. This is a very, and this crocodile, be careful please, okay?

0: So there are all chakra. We will tomorrow do on it. Thank you. If you have any questions, I talked too much. Hari Om. 1 1/4 hour. Oh. Yeah, and I was subject was different. Different I was talking to give you meditation, but this was to this. You should have it home. Okay? And you know, in these oceans here, all died. We humans have killed them. This all the very, very pure and clean and good. They are there. Otherwise, many, they are gone. They died. You have sailed a little bit different. Or do you have here on your ocean here somewhere? San Francisco? In the ocean? In the soap? Yes, in the soap, of course. Like so big one?
1: It's right here, right at the door.
2: They have big sheds inside?
1: No. It's the first time, it's the water that comes from the snow melt on the mountain, and it takes 50, 70 years to come. It's the first time it comes out of the earth.
0: Yeah, it's very nice, yeah. This water is so long, pure, good energy, good rocks. Yeah, it is beautiful. Very good. So, this water remains where? In which forms? And so this water is a good for the people are here drinking. They are lucky are this year who are having these waters. So, thank you. Now, if you have some questions, we can take the questions. Otherwise, it was 7:30. We go to have somewhere. Prana. You know the prana? Energy. But that time we will not think of energy, we will think of the belly to expand. But I told them that they should cook very sattvic. You know the sattvic? Sattva, sattvic? The Durga Devi, she can tell about this. Her knowledge is more than me because of the Ayurveda, sattva, rajas, and tamas. So can you tell us something?
1: About the gunas?
0: Yeah.
1: I was teaching about the gunas last night to students in China and Vietnam. So we were discussing.
0: Yesterday? Where in China?
1: On Zoom.
0: I see. So tell us, please, in short about these three gunas.
1: So sattva is the harmonizing, equalizing force that gives clarity and balance. Sometimes we think of it as the self-regulating mechanism of the body-mind system. Doshas of the gunas are more rajas and tamas. So rajas is active, stimulating, sometimes bring things to like distraction or
0: Yes, they have three gunas. But they like to have guna when they are very good eating. And when eating is little bit no spices and this and that, then it's it. Okay. Guna is yes. Okay. So, yes. Ayurveda is not a medicine. Ayurveda is a life. Yes, when we are not living life in good way, then of course Ayurveda gives us some medicine too. Otherwise, it is a life. That's why we call Ayurveda. So Ayur means the life, and Veda means the knowledge. And so, it is the whole body's knowledge. But to whom should I say? So, in our stomach is our crocodile is here. And when I open him and he said, "Oh, who is here?" And so he is there, he is very good. Good? So someone gave me for my reading book. It's very nice. Okay, we take back again. Ayurveda is a very big science. There is only Ayurveda, Ayurveda, Yoga, and Ayurveda. This is. Okay? Thank you.

बोलो सतगुरु देव की जय हो। तो सतगुरु

0: I think it will come one version more. 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Madhuram's bhajan is very nice. So, let's have one bhajan more. Then I will speak about translation. Or you have given some other subject?
1: Tonight is satsang.
0: Satsang is the best satsang. Okay? I shall translate some bhajan. Nice, okay? All are nice, but something. We were singing, hearing, or listening beautiful song, and we call bhajan. It has different meanings. Bhaj means repeat name of God. Bhaj means remember God. Bhaj means always have devotion towards the Supreme. That's called bhajan. Then that is called kirtan. Kirtan is chanting the name of God again and again. Let's say Namo Shivaya, Om Namo Shivaya. Namo Shivaya, Om Namo Shivaya. Namo Shivaya, Om Namo Shivaya.

So Namo Shivaya means my adoration to Shiva. So singing the name of the Supreme Divine, and then it is an individual choice. Some chants about Hanumanji, some chants about the Ganeshji, some chants about Krishna or Rama, Vishnu, Lakshmi, Saraswati, or from other religions or belief, from Jesus or some other name of the God. So Kirtan is constantly repeating the name. And power is in the name. Now second is bhajan. Bhajan is name of the God maybe, or name of the Brahman, or again something nature or humans, etc. But it means that there's a meanings, there is a teaching. And teaching in that way that it puts a question and gives the answer. And then is coming poem we call Doha. Do means two. And ha means the questions and answer, doha, do, two, the question and answers. For example, there is one poem written by great Tulsidas. It is written in the holy book Ramayana. So Tulsidas said, one poem which is very good, many people often we chant and we give in the satsang. Sat means truth. Truth means the God's name, spiritual. Sangha means be together. There is two, Sata Sangha and Kusanga. Kusanga is that where we learn bad habits, drugs, these, that, many, many things. That's called Kusanga. Satsang is to forgiveness, understanding, and remembering the divine, the God, your

a master, whatever it is. So, Tulsidasji is saying one beautiful poem. Aav nahi aadar nahi aur nahi nenan mene Tulsi us ghar na jaye chahe kanchan barse me. Answer, question, both is there. Aav nahi aadar nahi, where you are not welcome. Avanai, other where there is no respect. Nahi nainan mein nahi, and in your eyes there is no kindness, no love. Avanai, no welcome. Adar nahi, no respect. Nahi nainan mein nahi, in your eyes there is no welcoming. Tulsi us ghar na jaye. Tulsidasji say, don't go in that home. That house. Chahe kanchan barse me, there may be the golden rain is raining. But if there is no respect, we deny, we quit, and we should not go there. Then, again he said in second, aav hai, aadar hai. Is a welcoming, is a respect. Hai nainan mein nahi, and in eyes you have the understanding, harmony, mutual understanding. Heart welcome from the heart. Aav hai, aadar hai, welcome and respect. Hai nainan mein nahi, happiness in the eyes. Tulsi us ghar jaiye, you should go there. Chahe patthar barse mein, even there are stones and rocks are falling. Don't worry. There is where the love, where the welcome, where the respect, there we should go. Not on the surface. So, main tha tab wo nahi. वो है तो मैं नहीं. I was here but he was not here. Now he is here but I am not here. What it means? प्रेम गली अति सांकड़ी जिसमें दो नहीं समाए. When I was here, God was not here. And now God is here, I am not here. Why? Because prem gali ati chankadi, the street of the love is so narrow. Two cannot walk together. So that very two is the duality. So we have to become one. Either he or me. So both is the same, becomes one. So poem, the poetry, and the song, bhajan, the song have more definitions and more meanings and the teaching inside more. The poem is just a hint, just indication. Who understands, understands. And who don't understand, doesn't understand. That's a call, mudras, a hint. And we give the hint only if we don't want, then we say like this, that's all. Eyes are moving, it is, everything is clear. No? So there are many hints, or you say like that. Up. But we don't say in India, no. Indian culture is never saw this. This means like showing a tongue. Yeah? I don't want to show you my tongue,
but it will say like this. Yeah. So this is that sign of that. But now they are all doing. Second, showing the thumb is like in Western culture,

knowledge. So, next bhajan, I don't know what he will sing, but I will try to translate. All right?

Well, there are two ways, especially for the humans. We had this yesterday evening, I think, lecture about life of the humans and other creatures. There are two ways. One is called patan and one is called uthan. Patan means distraction. One who comes to such a community, society, where there's a drug, the alcohols and fightings and this and that, gambling, and lost everything. So this is the path to the distraction. That's called patan. Patan means fall down. Patan means gone down. The other word is called uthan. Achievement, development. Achievement, there are many things, like our Nagin Bhai and his dear wife Nalina, Nalini Ben. They work very hard and they achieve many things. Now people will say, for what? One is working. We need two chapatis and little dal, that's all. That is a very narrow thinking. Whatever you create, you achieve, is for others also. When one, let's say, we targeted Nalini Ben. She's a house lady. She works a lot and she has a shop. It's not only that she's earning money. Let's say money. But through her work, how many families are getting also the money? Or what we call to live from it. Now from where? Let's look one potato. In her basket, where vegetables she's selling, there's one potato. And in reality, the potato is very expensive.

but we don't pay sell that expensive. Now, a farmer who is preparing a field and he have one worker paying the money to the worker, then have a tractor, buy the petrol, that petrol person who is giving also earning money. Now, you are working and you are taking care about your field. Now, slowly, slowly, potatoes growing or getting ready. Again, we have workers. The worker gets money, salaries. Potato is taken out. Then it has to go by tractor or trolley or something and to wash that potato somewhere there. That also involved the labor. So this all labor get money. Then it goes to the market. Who is transferring to the market also gets money and this. And then comes to the wholesale. So you coming to the wholesale, and who buys the wholesale the potatoes, and who will sell further, and who is lifting the potatoes from here to there, and from to there, and then you buy, and you have now selling retail. So retail sell, also you haven't employed somebody or taking care. And then they comes to buy and you get the money. Who bought this, gave the money and put it home. And at home, there's your wife or someone is cooking for you. Or you, it goes to the restaurant. Now in the restaurant, the potato is cleaned or made of potato chips or whatever it is. You have to fry. So there comes the energy. Electrical or the gas or how it is. The oil. Oil is expensive, that comes. Now you make the fries, the guest comes to eat. Then you have a person who is serving. And now you eat the potatoes, now you paid money, the other one take the plate away and will clean. How expensive that one potato is, imagine. Huh? So now, this one potato is giving to how many families the, let's say, to survive or whatever it is, or money. So, it is called, that's a karma. It is also definition of the karma. Movements. Movements brings the money. One goes to the forest somewhere and cuts a tree. So one who is cutting tree or doing whatever it is, one should not cut the trees, but sometimes they're doing, and bringing by tractor or truck, and then they dry, and then this make the prepare for the furniture. It's going to some, again, other village or other company, and then they are preparing for the furniture, and then furniture getting ready there, coming to the village, to city, and in city, in the shop is there, and then village people comes, they have wedding, and they want to buy nice and good furniture, they go to the city and brings there. So movement brings the money. That's a karma. So movement, that's why we are doing yoga. Every exercise what we do, it is something happening good in our body. And if we don't do, lie down in your bed for 2-3 days, you will definitely will be ill and you will get up very lazy. So movement, transportation, that's called transfer your blood cells, the heart, is supporting and so keep going. So the movement brings the achievement. Now, movement can be in the wrong way. Okay, you go to the factory, they are
producing the gun. And then they are selling. Then they are going somewhere. Then they are hiding. And they are cruels. And then they are killing. And then someone is died. And then they go to prison, etc., etc., etc. So, Kushanga is patan, distraction. And Sangha is the development. Now, this one, this Kushanga and Sangha, this, the patan and uthan. Now, patan and uthan, both are from one seed. If you read Mahashiv Purana, the holy book Mahashiv Purana, is a story about Shiva. And Shiva is the first who appeared, manifested it himself. That's why I call it Swayambhu. He have no mother, he have no father. He was not born. He just appeared, Swayambhu. And that's why when you make a Shiva temple, you are not bringing the Shiva Lingam through the door inside. Always, you have to bring Shiva that before you put the roof, no ceilings. And so you make a foundation, everything, you make the walls okay, but he will come as a Swayambhu there. So is the Shiva Linga or Shiva statues will be brought there. So, that time comes question further, okay, I will cut off. Because I have to translate the bhajan, otherwise they will say he did not So this is a bhajan. Now bhajan is giving satsang explanation. Otherwise we said, Sitaram, Sitaram.

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So we are repeating name of the Sita, God Rama, and the divine Sita. Right? That's a beautiful bhajan. Utari bulabhu se prabhu mari khabar tum.

0: Shyamar Ramachandra Bhagwan ki. Now, Uthan and Patan. So there was a great scent. When the creation begins, the Brahma, the Shiva gives the order to Brahma, the creation, begin now. And so the rishis, through the jnana indriyas, through the pranas, through the ears, through the eyes, through the nostrils, and through the mouth. This is a jnana indriya, came the rishis, jnana rishis. So, well, I don't know, but maybe they will explain us who is Indian sitting here. But some rishis, they had also more wives. Either there was too many girls and very few boys, that could be. Also in Islam, because when the Muhammad was fighting and become all Muslims, Islams, otherwise be killed. So there was a war. So in the war, all men died, and now so many women alone here. So Muhammad said, okay, so you can have 1, 2, 3, 4, 5, 6, 7, as many, but you must take care, and this everything, that's another story. So maybe this was a river. In the nature, you see also, there are bunch of deers, male, but others is killed. But monkeys, so many monkeys, but the male monkeys will kill all the male babies, etc. In the nature, I don't know why it is. This is a subject very hot. Yeah? And so this is hot potatoes in the hands. So I lay better, but let it cool till like that. So Patan and Uthan. So there's one seed. And now one seed is sprouting. And it sprouted and comes two leaves first. And then grows tree or whatever, how it is, branches. But these two, these are the two way, distraction or development, patan or uthan. Now this both from one, from one father or from one mother, father, how is possible that in mother's womb, five boys or the children, mother born the four children. One became king. One became a saint, a rishi. One became a beggar. And one became a criminal. From one father's and one mother, from same womb of the mother, they are grown. Why? Because this is called the destiny. So parents can give us only birth, but they cannot change your destiny. No one can change the destiny, but according to the principle of the Brahma, Vishnu, Shiva, and Sadguru, Gurudev. So, rek par mek, Gurudev laga sakte hai. Rek means the line, like our palms. Yeah? Everyone have very good lines on the palm. You have much better than my palm, you know? So I have nothing, I'm just a Baba. And you have so many things. So, but maybe if there is a wrong line written, and you have one Gurudev, a spiritual Gurudev, who have the parampara, the lineage, spirituality, from where it is coming. Now the whole Christianity, from where it comes. Who was the first there? And now we are all following. So, that one rishi, he had one son who became the king of the heaven. What was that? Who was that? Indra. God Indra. And another child became the Rakshasa, the devil. Asuri Shakti, Asuras. Devik Shakti, the spiritual divine energy, and another one is devil energy. Now, from the beginning of the creation, both developed Asuri Shakti and Devik Shakti, the negative power and positive power. And from that time, there is the fighting all the times. Sometimes Asuras takes over and sometimes Devas takes over. And this negative energy and positive energy, both is dormant in our consciousness. Now, if you develop your tendency, your awareness, your concentration, your intellect, etc., with the positive society, then you become and you do good. Or Asuri Shakti, where you suffer. Now, but it is said that the culture is a very important. Where the human, there is a culture, and where culture, there is a human. But culture develops on the lap of the parents. It's your parents who can give you the right knowledge. My child, don't do this, don't do this, don't go there, don't do this, etc., etc., etc. But if your parents doesn't care and let children go where they do, then is their bhagya, their kismat, their destiny, where it will go. So, it's called the samskara. In Sanskrit, we call samskara. Samskara means different education, different ceremonies. So, we have samskaras first when child is born. So now what ceremony is to be done? Then when we give the sanskara first solid food, on which age we should give that? Anyhow, we are born from mother's body already old. We are born old. How old you were born, Nagirbhai?
1: 9 months.
0: 9 months, yes.
1: And 2 days.
0: Oh, 2 days more. Oh, my God, you were so lazy.
1: I was enjoying.
0: Come late. So, then, when the first tooth comes out, then solid food to initiate there, it means the rice. Rice is one of the most oldest crops, anna, and they milk, cow milk, pure milk, not from the dairy milk. And this is called kheer. Indian ladies knows they are very, and then put a little honey inside. And when the child is born, after some days, after 1 month, that one day of the, when the sun position, then the father rides with the honey and silver or golden spoon or something, write on the tongue of the child Om. Jivva me maddu mattama. Upanishad said, Jivva me madhu mattama. On your tongue should be the honey, nectar, that always thy word and thy speech will be so sweet and nice. Never talk bad and no criticize and this and that and that. Someone say, better cut your tongue out before you are criticizing others. Are you human or animal? But where are these samskaras? Then, after certain months or years, then the first time hair will be cut it. Don't cut your children's hair whenever you like it. The first, it's called Mundan Samskara. What?
1: Mundan Samskara.
0: Mundan Samskara. Means first time cut your hair. It's a great meaning, very important, and you have to have that constellation and day. Second, this you give your hair means you are dedicating to your Kul Devi Devata or a god. Kul, what is a kul?
1: Your roots.
0: Your
1: roots.
0: Parampara, lineage. Now, all we here sitting and all humans, we are talking about humans. We are the children of the rishis. Because the first rishis was from Brahma, Shapta rishis, and then many other rishis. So we are the generation of those rishis. And you will see that all, even till today, we have these genes in our body of that rishi and that knowledge. And that warrior rishi, some these different all rishis. Now, the rishis, children, one after other, we are developing millions, billions. And so, but all we have, one rishi. You have yours, you have yours, you have yours, you have yours. This is from your lineage. Now, then you receive, you don't know, you go to the lineage, spiritual lineage of your master. So not just tell, can I have my mantras and can you bless me and you are my guru now? How do you know? Find out. Now everything is become khichdi, or what you call, you put everything inside. Rishibisi. In the British, in England, they say rishibisi. There's rice, there's green beans, there is some this,
2: pulao.
0: There's some,
2: Pulao.
0: Yeah, I will say the pulao. Yeah. So now everything became a rishibisi. All of you. Now, if I go furthermore, you will say, Swamiji, thank you, stop and let's go. The human life is different than the animals. And so, it is said, you will find your partner. But automatically in animals, that will be different. Certain animals are also very disciplined. Dogs, cats are different. So it is said, in your destiny, for you, O human, there should be only this one wife. because she will marry only once and there one man, that she don't want other any negative energies in her skin or in her body. Same thing for the man. It is written that no, the other wise is called Vaibhichari. I don't know this word, how it is. They know that Indian ladies, Vaibhichari kya hota hai? You speak always English in your shop. Can you tell? She doesn't dare to say the word, you know, because I know the Indian. Yes? So, Vyabhichari. That man gets only one energy because that girl or her, his wife is like a Devi, the great, the Supreme Mother. So both are first time together and last time together. If one dies, many don't want to marry second time. Many, many don't want. And if

then makes lots of ceremonies, lot of ceremonies, and maybe, if wants, will find again someone who's... So this is... Otherwise, you have so many foreign energies in your body, you can't purify this all. And as long as you will not purify your body, it's, everything is dirt inside. So many germs, so many other different energy. And this energy is an obstacle for us. So therefore, parents always will tell the children, and parents will tell them, and they will find according to the astrology. If you are choosing only beautiful partner and this, one day will disappoint you. But as it written in your constellation and your husband and your wife, the beauty is the heart and understanding. That's different, okay? So therefore, mother is duty to tell his her daughter that, my daughter, you know that you will choose your husband, but it is only once, and therefore you should know. That will lead you to certain level of the consciousness. You are a divine mother, you are a divine girl, you are a divine one, but now you are nowhere. This is from this room, house, toilets, from other bathrooms, from other house, all canalization water becomes together, flows in Narayana, Srimana Narayana.

0: 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Oh, you will say, Swamiji, still one seed. I have to talk about that one seed which is grown and have two leaves. But all, look how many branches came from this one seed. One day, Bhagavan Vishnu and Lakshmiji, and a thousand headed snake coiled in the ocean of the nectar, milky ocean. Bhagavan Vishnu is resting and Lakshmi is sitting near and doing seva. So Bhagavan Vishnu said to Lakshmi, this great businessman, I didn't mean today now the Nagin boy, okay? So, Bhagavan Vishnu tells, this is my great bhakta. Lakshmiji said, what did you say, my lord? You see, my concentration is there to this my great bhakta. She said, you are mistaken, my lord. I said, what do you mean? They have nothing to do whole days to say something. They are alone, lonely. No one is coming there. So she said, my God, my Lord, he's not your friend, or the devotee, is my devotee. So Vishnu is that knowledge, the consciousness, the liberal self. And Lakshmi is the prosperity, wisdom, money. You know, whenever I'm driving with Nagin boy, all the time he takes how to make this money or that money, and this was shop and that is coffee. Always he's multiplying. What a great man. Always. But finally, is that someone other who is a Lakshmi? She doesn't say anything. But sometimes he said, you are mistaken. Anyhow. You see, this is I mean not he or she, but I have to have some object where I have to project.
1: You can say whatever you like.
0: Satsang, because it's a satsang. So Lakshmiji said, let's go and test your bhakta. How great is he? How is your bhakta, great bhakta? And you have 4 hours to test your bhakta, if he's really your bhakta. And after I will come and I will test you. So Bhagavan Vishnu, he became a sadhu. And mala, everything, dress, and he goes through one village and where his bhakta's shop is. And bhakta don't know that this is Vishnu or this is his guru. He don't know. He's doing this tapasya, seva, prayers. We all are doing praying, but who is Vishnu? We don't know. And if he will come, we said, yes, please, what do you want? Yes. So, he went, and it was a big shop from the fabrics.
1: It was Shalimar.
0: Yeah, not Shalimar. Shalimar is a divine. And he sat there. The businessman was so happy. So happy, he was like a dancing. What a great day for me that on my door the scent came. What can I do for you? What you can I do? His whole body was full of energy, trembling. What can I serve for you? He said, well, now the monsoon time coming, Chaturmas, and 4 months I want to stay somewhere and give the satsang. What a great luck. 4 months. I will be the happiest of the happiest. I have beautiful new building, beautiful. All kind of facilities. Just the engineer Gyananand, he has made it complete, this house. Gyan se. Gyananand with Gyan, knowledge and happiness. Then said, okay, show me your house. Beautiful house. Nice room, this, that, everything. So he said, this hall, there should be my bed. I will sit here, I will sleep here, I will eat here, and I will give the satsang. He said, okay. My good luck. You are merciful. But he said, there's but one condition. If I put now my asana, it means my bed here, 4 months I will not move. So be sure, can I hear? Or tell me some other room. But once when I said, yes, this is my seat now, then 4 months I will not remove and I will be here. Doesn't matter what happens. He said, whole life, my Lord, whole life. What can be more than this? So, again he said, are you sure? He said, yes, Gurudev. Oh. Now he's staying there. Brought some drinking. So he said, yes, I'd like to have milkshake. Okay. And he's making mala. I said, now no disturb, please go. Evening, come at prayer time. And then he went to his shop. How happy. He don't know if he's running or walking. It means his feet are above the earth, yeah. Ground. So happy. Came. Pag gungaru bandh mira na chire.

Maharaji, how happy was the Meera? Like that, the businessman, salesman, he was happy. He comes in his shop, he's happy. And what happens? One sadhu came. Beautiful long hair. And beautiful dress, golden malas, lot of gold, and have little bag like this. This is a little more bigger a little bit. And that was a female sadhu. And she walked in that shop, and this merchant was so happy. So happy, today in my kismat, in my karma, two sadhus here. Please take seat, she was sitting. What can I do? It's a great joy for me. She said, I will tell you, but first I'm so thirsty. Bring water. So he brought the water. She said, no, no, moment, moment. I have my own pot. Give me water here. It was golden. Golden pot. So big glass. She drank and threw it. Golden. Now I would like to have milkshake. And she brought the milkshake. Again, she put the beautiful golden glass, different design, diamond shower. Drank and threw it. What can I do you more for you? She said, now little some fruits, bring the fruits. He brought a beautiful plate, a little plate bowl. Made out of gold and diamonds, round and this, and golden spoon, and she ate this. And she threw it. He said, why you are throwing? He said, don't ask me. If you don't like, I go. No, no, no, I didn't say this, but I'm sorry. She said to sadhu, Bhakta, my principle is this, once I use, I don't reuse it, I throw it. Use and throw. So from there begin this, destroy the Kali Yuga's pollutions here now. Use and throw. From where did they learn? From that. Again, so every day, I said, any time, 24 hours, whatever I touch once, then throw it. He thought, well, this will be in my house. Will be great. So he said, please, can you stay here for 4 months of the Chaturmas? 4 months. Yes, but I need a good room, this, that. He said, just, I have good house, big, big house. And come, I show you. There's one Swamiji already there. She said, I'm not interested of any Swamiji or not. Swamiji, your room. Otherwise, I'm going, don't waste my time. So he was quickly running. So the beautiful room, this, that. No, I don't like this. I don't like this. I don't like this. There, other sadhus sitting and waiting. And she said, oh, this is the room for me. I will stay here. He said, now I am in such a situation. I promised. And this Swamiji told me very clearly, many times, that I cannot remove my asana. So please, I have another house. Said, I want to be here or not. I'm going. Say, then wait, please, wait. Sit here, she gave a beautiful place, and says, Swamiji,
it's just a few hours here. I said, can you come in upstairs? There's a beautiful view and this. He said, no, I told you. He said, yeah, I went to her and she said, please, can you? I have my own house. It's like a, that is like for you. She said, no, either here or not. Again, he goes and tells Swamiji, please, can you move to the other room? This is a female sadhu, and she likes it here. He said, I told you, I will not move. Well, meanwhile, she wants to go. So he runs behind her. Why? Because of gold. Because of that maya.

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He got up and went away. And he went to say, Guruji, Guruji, Mataji, Mataji, you are great. That was some beggar sannyasi, he was here. Please, can you, here is place for you. She said, Merchant, you are attracted to my gold. Now, if someone will come and only the diamonds is coming, then you will throw me out and you will have that out. Therefore, I am not going to stay here. She also waited. They went to the jungle. Then Bhagwan Vishnu was standing there. And the Lakshmi is coming. Lakshmi say, my lord, excuse me. Just I wanted to show you whose bhakta is this. So you were mistaken, Lord. So these worldly people are bhaktas of the Maya, not the Brahmagyana. Maya mahathagni hum jani re. This Maya is one of the greatest cheater. Greatest cheater is this Maya, this money, this dham, this. Trigun phans liya kar dole. All the times in the hand is a one rope. These three gunas, sattva, rajas and tamas. When chance will come, it will hang you up.

called Sangha. Sangha means the company.

of the Sat, you write Ku. What happens? Ku-sangha, bad societies. So root is there, but how now the branches will develop, this side or that side. So in the Kali Yuga is a very, very hard, difficult to get good sangha. There's a lot of sweet words, there are a lot of tricks, but at end there will be nothing. So this one bhajan was Mahaprabhuji's. Then I will not translate all, otherwise morning I have to serve you breakfast here. So therefore, sajana vali lageyo sadai satsang, sajana pyare lage sadai satsang, surati aurab samarti.

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You go along. When you die, Hari Om Tat Sat. So this is satsang. Next time we will more, because you will say, oh, Swamiji today, what happened to him? He don't stop talking and talking. Thank you. Hari Om Deepnayan Bhagwan Ki. So, best, at least once a week you should come for satsang. Sukh bankund swarag nahi durlab. Happiness, heaven and the Brahmalok. Everything is in the satsang. Therefore we shall come. But really there is satsang like this bhajans, preachings of our Maharaj, Mahatma, our Gurudev, so many, many saints have been like this. So I adore all those saints. There is no duality. Duality is in the people. Next webcast will be from India, I think. Till that you have little rest.

0: Again, both legs up.
1: A obě nohy zase nahoru.
0: Hold the both legs to
1: chytněte si obě nohy legs rukama.
0: With the leg. They are very relaxed and very good things. I don't give you
1: other
0: leg practice, okay? This is very, very good.
1: Je to takové dobré cvičení.

0: both legs hold like, yeah. Yes.
1: So. Opřeme se o dlaně.
0: Yes. Very nicely.
1: Go on your palms. Palms are under your shoulders. Bent elbows, máme pokrčené lokty.
0: Down, yes.
1: A bradu opřenou o zem. And your chin is on the floor. A lokty jsou u těla, elbows are next to your body. Close to your body.
0: And now bring up more,
1: a teď zvedneme tělo rukama.
0: Yeah.
1: So raise your trunk up with the help of your hands.

0: And relax.
1: A uvolníme se.
0: Both legs straight up, you know. Yes.
1: A spažíme ruce nad hlavu.
0: The whole very nice straight.
1: Celé tělo je protažené. So the arms are up and the whole body is straight.
0: Your chin should be down.
1: Brada je dole, hlava je opřená o bradu.
0: Legs will be also down. Okay?
1: A nohy opřené o nárty.
0: And all the legs very straight. Half you can stand up as much you can. Legs.
1: A teď zvedneme nohy.
0: Yes.
1: Pokrčíme je.
0: Yes.
1: Zvedneme nohy nahoru a brada zůstává na podložce. So chin remains on the floor and raise your legs as much as you can.

0: Now, both legs and legs all straight like this.
1: A teď,
0: a
1: teď zvedáme ruce i nohy.
0: Yes.
1: Now we're raising both arms and legs.
0: Yes, how far you can.
1: Tak vysoko, jak to dokážete.
0: Legs in here, so.
1: A nohy jsou u sebe.
0: At least me, I can you see you quickly. But my quick. Yes.
1: Tak vydržte, yeah. Abych vás viděl všechny.
0: Oh. Then go down again.
1: A jdeme dolů.
0: This is one of the best.
1: Tohle je jedno z nejlepších cvičení.
0: Yes, my Guruji was giving me.
1: Můj Guruji mě tohle dával jako cvičení.
0: Again straight like this.
1: Tak ještě jednou.
0: And relax.
1: A uvolníme se.
0: So when we are standing by side, both legs and both foot, and we go up, and then we will no, we don't not like this. Only inhale very much deep. And stay how long you can.
1: Takže když cvičíme, že zvedáme ruce i nohy, tak je to jenom na jeden nádech se zádrží. So when we're raising both arms and legs,
0: like that, now.
1: It's just one inhale
0: like
1: and hold
0: this.
1: Your breath.
0: Like this.
1: And then relax.
0: And legs also. Go straight.
1: Ruce i nohy jsou u sebe přitom.
0: And inhale.
1: Nádech.
0: As much as you can.
1: Vydržíme, se zádrží.
0: And relax down.
1: A uvolníme se.
0: You know I told you maybe the hands like.
1: So the thumbs should hold one another. Jo, čili držíme, ruce jsou u sebe, držíme se za palce.
0: Yes, like this.
1: Co vám že teď ukazuje?
0: Like this. Yes.
1: Interlock the thumbs, yeah. So that hands are together.
0: So deep, relax.
1: Uvolníme se.
0: And

0: And relax.
1: A uvolníme se.

0: local is still a very good one still.
1: Tak ještě jeden tady cvičí.
0: Yes, he will get milk. He's also still. She's already very still very good.
1: Víc ještě jich tady cvičí.
0: She's also straight. Yeah. Oh, very. She's still going. Okay.
1: Ona ještě cvičí.
0: Yeah, there is one or this. Yes.
1: Že dvě dámy ještě cvičí.
0: Okay.
1: Tak asi
0: and
1: stačí.
0: Still she's very good. There is. Yes, very good. Thank you. So we have to give chocolate, yeah?
1: Tak výborně.
0: Yes. So now you can sit up.
1: Tak se můžete posadit.
0: Very relaxed.
1: Hezky uvolněný.
0: Just normal. We were practicing, no?
1: Krásně se takhle uvolníme.

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Doesn't matter who's coming there, it feels the presence of Sri Alakpuriji, Mahaprabhuji, Devpuriji, Guruji. It's a very spiritual spot. And we know the beautiful Shiva temple dedicated to name of our beloved Sadguru Dev, Holy Guruji. And that spot is exactly where many, many years Guruji stayed there and served Holy Guruji, Mahaprabhuji. That's called the spiritual place where the spiritual sadhanas, tapasyas, shevas, Guruji did. Renunciation, it's not easy to renounce. There are two kinds of vairagya, which is called renunciation. Vairagya means to renounce from our inner self. Attachment, the desires, the sorrows, the happiness, good or bad, all is within ourself. If we think that I have life not so good, I have problems, I have no work, the sorrows about existence, but this all is projected from our inner self. Good thoughts is within you, bad thought is within you, good visions is within you, bad reason is also visions is within you. This all is pendling between the consciousness and awareness. What we think, what is coming from outside, is just our imaginations. Emotion, unhappiness, restlessness, all is coming from our inner self. So, nothing to blame from outside. If someone tells that there are certain people who is disturbing me, it's not they. It is our inner problems. Accepting or not accepting, blaming someone or glorying someone, it's also within thyself. So God has given this human life with many good things as well as from past, negative or unpleasant, the sorrows, attachment, etc. Now that every one of us would like very much to become holy. But how many minutes or how many hours or days then we give up?
tapasya, it's what also they said in the Bible, is also said, I don't know, but die to live. Die and then live. It is saying everywhere, in Vedas, in Upanishad, and in some other books or the Bible, in Bhajan of Mahaprabhuji too, Jivatahi Murda Samrahe Nahi Siddha Nahi Peera. We try to hide our weakness, we try to hide our negative qualities, and we try to put these negative qualities on others. It's very easy and very good. But it means it will multiply. Multiply within your awareness. It will, you will be aware about that. But you feel ashamed. You don't project with your words. But it is in you that will become more and more. For example, point is jealous. Jealous is a fire. And this fire is a bush fire. From little fire, the wind comes and becomes very big fire. It's out of controls. It burns everything. There is one very nice poem. Sabe sahayak sabal ke kohun sab nirmal sahay. Pavan jagavat aag ko deepai det bujhay. It's a beautiful poem. Beautiful poem. Sabe sahayak sabal ke. Everyone is supporting who is the strong one. Who is rich, who is strong, who is wealthy, have positions, etc., etc. Everyone is supporting and glorying the strong one. Sabe sahayak sabal ke kohun nirbal sahay. Nirbal means very weak, poor, many things which no one helps that person. If you walk on the street and you see someone sitting there, a poor person, asking for few coins, little money. What mostly people thinks, oh God, these beggars. And they will just drink, they will buy alcohol and drink the alcohol. But did you see that they will get up and go and buy the alcohol and drink? Still you did not give anything, but you give your negative thoughts. And these negative thoughts will multiply in you. It will reflect those negative qualities, what you think, oh God, what a terrible, what is these persons? They can't work, they don't do this. So who are we to judge them? If you don't want to give, don't give, but at least don't give negative words, which will only harm you, not that person. That's only object. From this object,
you are producing negative qualities within thy own conscious. And your awareness is overloaded. So there is no concentration. The disbalance comes within us. Sabe sahek sabalke. Everyone glorifies, supports who is the strong one. When someone is going to skiing and getting winner, everybody said, bravo, bravo, yes, yes, more. Or boxing, etc., etc., no? Sabe sahek sabal ko. Kohun nirbal sahe. But no one is glorifying on saying bravo or something who is a poor one, very weak one. And even they don't notice that person. He's gone. So this means when there is little fire flame, little fire, wind will make it bigger one. But if there is a little candle flame with very fine little wind, it will blow off. But the same wind, if there is a piece of fire, it will make great big, because that is stronger than the and a little flame, tiny flame. Similarly, within us is that light of our life. Jivan Jyoti. Jivan Jyoti, the flame of the life. And this flame of the life would like to be brighter, would like to be growing, coming up. But day by day we throw garbage on this flame of our life. Again, we don't accept this. But you know and you think and I also think. But we are so experts, we don't express with our face or with our actions. But with the thoughts and inner certain organs, they are twisting in different form. Hate, jealous, conflict, eifersucht, haas, etc., what we are saying. This is within us, and forgiveness, happiness, joy, kind, mercy, divine, love, everything is also within us. It's blossoming in us. Where is the balance? What is the majority? Unfortunately, in many, the majority is the negative. Sabe sahayak sabal ko kohun nirbal sahay, pavan jagavat aag ko deepai det bujhay. So, when certain person is in the troubles or this, less people will pay attention. Similarly, tapasya, our sadhana, what we would like to achieve, we have no inner strength. And that inner strength, if you can manage, then you have to swallow many bitter things. Is you have to walk like on the thorns and stones. You should be above
your proudness, your joy. And that's called tapasya. We can do tapasya at home also. We need not go to the Himalaya. There will be the big problem with oxygen. Big problem, there is no shopping center. To buy a cup of milk, you don't know where you can go to buy. Also the tapasya. That is written in the Bhagavad Gita on 12th chapter. Hunger, thirst, name, fame, etc. It's very nice. When we read, it's beautiful. What a great was written. Oh yes, it is really a reality. But how must we accept? That's it. And when such a soul, such a great persons like all of you here sitting, then that place where you live becomes a holy. It's not easy to create a holy spot on this Holy Mother Earth. The Holy Mother Earth is itself is a spiritual, divine, everything, but the dormant spiritualities, consciousness, light, devotion, where certain yogis will make tapasya. You live alone in your flat. Yes, you should know how you are living. Yes. Only you know the situation. Many comes at home within the four walls and feeling loneliness, this, that, many things. And there are many who just comes in this within four walls and they are finally so happy, thanks to God, I am at home and there is no one who disturbs me. Yes, now I can wash myself as I like, I can relax and meditate in asanas and read some nice book and send beautiful thoughts to the world. The whole building is having beautiful radiance of the spirituality from you. Everyone is benefiting, though they don't know. Doesn't matter. But it's going. And so, but still, it's within you the memory. And this you will not forget. From very childhood, you remember mother, how she was breastfeeding you, how she was taking care of you, how she was playing with you, how she cooked for you. I was eating, playing, schools, etc. When you were happy or unhappy, the mother was paying attention, of course, father too. But now, they are not there. It is, the memory is there. Pleasant and unpleasant situations, liking and not liking, good food and not good food, many things in our life which we experience from the childhood till now, and suddenly you come somewhere, is not that what you experienced and you lived.
Now you have to play as a mother or father or best workers or the helper or the slave. It is no one who will support you. There is only one who supports us, is our inner self. Our inner self will bring that supporting energy and attention into others, that you will be again getting the feedback, that happiness and joy. Tyaga, renounce, tyaga, renounce, tyaga. Tyaga, attachment. Tyaga, krodha, anger. Tyaga, hate. Tyaga, desires. And receive the knowledge, tapasya, austerities. That makes us the holiness or divine. While between the tyaga and attachment, this tapasya, what we do day by day, tapasya is a fire which burns all negative qualities, everything burns. The fire is one of the best element which purifies everything. Only it is a fire which will purify. And it burns everything which is temporary, which is not permanent, which is not good for your all five elements. From that is the five elements, the fire is the best. So it is the fire which will purify everything, all the negative qualities. And so many years our beloved Sadguru Dev, Holy Guruji, was making having his tapasya. The place where in Khatu, what we call the Dhuna, there Holy Guruji lived. Many times alone, Holy Guruji, Mahaprabhuji was in the village Khatu, and there was only small village, little far, about 1 kilometer. No one there, no one, no electricity, no water. It was rain water collected. That is only what was available. No shops, no animals, cows, buffaloes, nothing, no goats. Yes, young man, he also came when he was 18 or something like this, 18, 19. Yes, that was the tapasya of Holy Guruji. He told many times, what is I am telling you? He said to me, Mahesh, it was not easy sometimes. Sometimes I was telling myself why I am here, what I am doing here, why I live such a life. I had very happiness, everything at home. And there suddenly big snakes appears, scorpion appears. Nobody appears except this. But it was because Mahaprabhuji's divine light, and he know this is the aim of my human life and this is the God for me. And he's protecting everything. It is the test if I will stay or not. This is that. And so now when there was no one and nothing,

But on his spot where he was sitting and walking and having all good and unpleasant and pleasant situations, vrittis, purified all with his mantras and writing bhajans. Now there become a Shiva temple on the name of Holy Guruji. Om Sri Madhveshwar Shiva Mandir. Now people coming from far distance and worshipping that Shiva temple in adoring our beloved Holy Guruji. Yeah, you can make a temple also for you, but that will not be valid. Someone else have to create such a holy place. Is there something make everyone, or how to say, believing that yes, it is like that. Beside this, that is the glory and tapasya of our beloved Sadgurudev Swami Madhavananji, Holy Guruji, that he brought Alakpuriji there. Not that Alakpuriji brought the Holy Guruji to the Himalaya, but he brought from Himalaya to the desert in Khartu the Holy Guruji. It is his tapasya. It is his attraction. Means attraction of his tapasya, his bhakti, devotion, his faithfulness, his atma, jivatma, all the times through his mantra, all the times. And now, so we have there the seat of Alakpuriji. It's something great. It is something great. So tapasya means remain faithfully on your decision, your sadhana, your spiritualities. Not only when you feel troubles and unhappiness, then you run to the God. And when everything is okay, then you just forget. Equally. When we have problems, then God is within us. And when we are happy and everything, then he's just beside us. So, but don't neglect. He is there. And we should learn to say no to all negative qualities within us. So, negative and positive, it is in us. Happiness and happiness is in us. Concentration or no concentration is with us. Light or darkness, it is within us. Sorrow or happiness is within us. Love or hate is within us. God has given us all and both options, uthan and patan. So, uthan is development, achievement, patan is falling down, destroying, going back to the other life. So, only we can do ourselves to achieve. Other can, yes, inspire us, give some support verbally. Or if you have blessings and energy, you give the blessings. But finally, it is you who have to walk to that fountain where you can quench your thirst, where you can get the water. You have to walk there. That water fountain will not come to you. That's it. So,
everything is within us and be happy with this. And if there is weakness, then prayer for that energy. There's no one who will come and hold your hand and say, get up. One time, two times, three times, okay, but cannot be always in a 24 hours in every situation when what is happening. So we have one strong will and a strong energy and great things within us is our mantra. And that this mantra will definitely will support us to continue our tapasya, means our sadhana. So mind, it is in our mind. Man. Man lobhi, man lalchi. Man chanchal, man chor. Man ke matena chalye ghadi palak man aur. Man lobhi. Man lobhi means greed. So when we come to the hotel and they said, where's your lobhi, yeah? So the lobhi is there where they get money and everything. So there's a good name, is a lobhi. So man lobhi, man lalchi. Lalchi means süchtig. What would you say? Huh? Something different. Greed and more than greed. The words, I don't know them. Yeah. Lalach. Lalach is like this, for example, you eat ice cream with a spoon, yeah? And then, again, you lick the spoon again more. That's a lalchi, yeah? Or something is ice cream on your finger and you lick it. That's called lalchi. Man lobhi, man lalchi. Man chanchal. Chanchal means restless. Very restless, like a fish in the water. Man lobhi, man lalchi, man chanchal, man chor. And mind is the thief. Mind is the thief, he's stealing everything. Man lobhi, man lalchi, man chanchal, man chor. Man ke mate na chaliye, don't follow your mind. Ghadi palak man aur. Why? Because every hour or every second, mind has different decisions. And that you are completely confused and you are completely out of your concentration or attention. Mind is difficult to control. Because we can't touch the mind. We had a talk in Jadan Ashram. One day came suddenly the Mr. Gulabji Kothari, you know him? So he came to the Jadan. And then he said, mind is like a reflection. Your own picture in the mirror. So you cannot correct your picture in the mirror. You can't catch. Or is in the water reflection. You can't catch that reflection. You have to, in the mirror, if you have some spot, don't try to clean the mirror.
but you have to clean on reality. And so, this is the man lobhi, man lalachi, man chanchal, man chor, man ke mate na chaliye ghadi palak man aur. Therefore, we have to go above this mind. Then we come to that jivatma and atma and further. So tapasya, that is, many, many places are in the world where the great holy saints were there, full of the daya or the mercy, full of the austerities, many, many things. So that became such a beautiful place, beautiful. When you just enter there in this spot, it's something divine energies. Of course, Jardini is the different where the Holy Guruji's mortal body is there. There's a different, and we are preparing now for the opening ceremonies. You have worked very hard. All you worked decades. It's already 3 decades. And this, now the tree is growing and now fruits are coming. We must, it is also selfish, but it is a good one. We should enjoy our fruits. And this opening is not just for one day or 1 hour. You know, when your Swamiji is beginning to do something, then it's unforeseeable. So, that will be openings for the Shiva temple and this. I would like to invite the Shankaracharyas. That inauguration will be from them. Also will be yajñas and some politicians also. But many sadhus and many people, it will be 10 days festival. How much? 10 days. And unlimited people will come and everyone will eat. There will be drinking water, there will be resting, there will be playing ground for children. There will be also what you call the, we need, when there's about one day is coming, thousands of people. We need a bathroom, toilet for them. Some will sleep, some will rest, some want to eat. There will be about at least 100 volunteers, including yourself. Yeah, that will something. It's a life. Live life, okay? When you die, Hari Om Tassat, we don't know where it will come. The dust, if it is burned, the dust is gone somewhere. Or under the earth, what happens? Kabir Das said in one poem, Mati kahe kumar ko tu kya moe, ronde moe. Ek din aisa aayega, main rundungi toy. The earth, the clay from which we make the pots. So the potter is squeezing this earth and preparing. So this clay tells this potter, what are you torturing me? Is it torturing very much? What are you torturing me? One day will come that I will torture you in me. Yes? It means we will be in the earth. And earth will squeeze us again. So this is that how. One day who knows where is gone. But that will remain. Your presence will remain forever there. Everywhere. So anyhow, that was like how a tapasya. So don't change your flats always. If you change the flats, then it's not so good.

Because you have responsibility with the many flats. Now you leave your spirituality in every flat. And now who will take care there? That's it. So when you change your flat, then you have to have some disciple there to take care of that flat, even you are not anymore there. And that's your responsibility. So your soul will all the time wonder that nobody is looking after my energy. Yes, that situation of the life is very human, because it's a human is different than other animals. But even the animals follow their path. We have the highway, beautiful highway, going the bridge over or bridge under. But these animals, the wildlife, always have the same way to cross their or follow their path. Ancestors, their ancestors, how is it possible that they are following? Because they know, they feel. Or the river, the water, how it's flowing. That is, so water is also have that consciousness. And that's why we call Bodha Jivot. Yeah? Water is alive. And now they declared, Radha was sending one article. They sent that Holy Ganga is a living being. It's not a water, it's like a human, it's living. And they explained. They explained and declared by the Supreme Court. Many. So it's not only the river Ganga. But you know, Ganga came from Brahmalokas as a human. But not only we are saying under that we call water is a life and life is a water. That's it. So if we are aware about this, everything in, and when you will develop spiritually, then you will see everything that's life. Morning when you get up and come to bathroom, and first time just you open your water and touches in your hands, how beautiful it is, how good feeling is. And you just put on your face. It's like a little baby crying and mother takes the baby in the hands. Similarly, or when you are very tired and sweating and this, you come and go in the bathroom and say, I am newborn. Who was that? That was the water, mother water, life water. Similarly, air, that oxygen, all five elements God gave us free. Take it. God gave us free happiness, joy, love, harmony, peace. Everything God gave us free. Doesn't cost any money. Why don't you be happy? Be happy. Happiness and unhappiness is in you. Don't blame others. That's it. So today is finished. It was about a spot of the tapasya where a saint, doesn't matter male or the female, who stayed and made the spiritual sadhana, that becomes a holy place. But don't change always your desires and this and that. It's not easy to become a holy. We are on the way, you know. We are still not like this. We are so flexible, breakable, like they call in Austria, solidity. You know? It's just your leg is broken. That's it. So we are not solid. That's why solidity. That's it. Therefore, takes time.
someone said, so many years I'm here in Jadan or in ashram, make so much seva, but still have no any experiences. What experience do you want? Thanks to God that you have no some experiences. And there are many, enough the many experiences. Don't expect these miracles. Miracles happening every second, but you don't know. And biggest miracle is that you are alive. And second miracle, that you can repeat your mantras and you keep the light on in your lotus of the heart. Shri Deep Narayan Bhagwan ki Dev Purisha Mahadev Satguru Swami Madhvananji Bhagwan ki Satya Sanatan Dharma ki Jai.

0: It's very pleasant harmony, unity, happiness, the oneness.
1: Vrlo je ugodno ovako biti u harmoniji i jedinstvu.
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0: and I read one word which is in your country good, it means good meaning.
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0: Rogla restaurant or something.
1: Može imati mnoga značenja.
0: What does it mean?
1: It's the name of the mountain. The name of one mountain, hill.
0: Hill, Rogla. So that hill is full of illness. So, but in Indian language, Rogla means very, very ill. Very ill.
1: U Hindiju to roga, rogla bi značilo nešto vrlo, vrlo bolesno.
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0: Maya znači da mi kao ljudi koji smo sada civilizirani.
1: And when guest comes at home, we should have at least a glass that we can offer water.
0: I kada nam gost dođe u kuću, trebali bi bar imati čašu da mu ponudimo vode.
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0: Ili bilo koju posudu.
1: We need something.
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1: So from where the things comes?
0: Odakle te stvari dolaze?
1: You have to buy.
0: Morate ih kupiti.
1: From what you buy?
0: Za što kupujete?
1: From the money.
0: Putem novca.
1: And from where the money comes?
0: A odakle novac došao?
1: Work.
0: Od rada.
1: And which kind of work you work?
0: A koju vrst rada radite?
1: Etc., etc.
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0: Koja je razlika u tome?
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1: Yes. So there is one beautiful poem.
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1: A oni koji dođu na moja vrata da ne ostanu gladni.
0: That's it. So Ayurveda says, just maintain your family life, that's all.
1: I tako i Ayurveda kaže, održavajte svoj obiteljski život.
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0: Parents needs children.
1: Roditelji trebaju djecu.
0: And children needs parents.
1: I djeca trebaju roditelje.
0: Children needs father.
1: Djeca trebaju oca.
0: And children needs mother.
1: I majku.
0: It's very interesting. We have little babies here, children.
1: Vrlo je zanimljivo. 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
0: These little children sitting here.
1: Ta djeca koja ovdje sjede.
0: A child gets up and sits in the lap of the father.
1: Dijete ustane i sjedne u majčino krilo.
0: And it gets up and goes to sit in the lap of the mother.
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0: So it is very important that parents remains together.
1: Vrlo je bitno da roditelji ostanu zajedno.
0: This is the principle of the Ayurveda.
1: Ovo vam sad govorim o principima Ayurvede.
0: Then you are healthy.
1: Tada ste zdravi.
0: Otherwise wife have depression.
1: Inače žena u depresiji.
0: And husband have a headache.
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0: So healthy family.
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0: Is the healthy spirituality and healthy society.
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0: Nowadays you separate from the families.
1: Danas vidimo obitelji se razdvajaju.
0: We know children loves father, children loves mother.
1: Znamo da dijete voli i oca i majku.
0: And you put your children in the front of the court.
1: A vi dijete dovedete na sud.
0: And asking the child, where you would like to stay, with mother or with father?
1: I pitate ga, gdje bih želio živjeti, sa ocem ili sa majkom?
0: You are cutting child in two pieces.
1: Kao da režete dijete na dva dijela.
0: But still children can't decide to stay with father or with the mother.
1: Dijete ne može to odlučiti.
0: Better not to have children.
1: Onda bolje nemati djecu.
0: And why did you marry? And if you marry, then stay lifelong.
1: A što je sa brakom? 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
0: happy.
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0: Women are women.

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0: Sve jedno, da li ova ili neka druga.
1: Yes.
0: Zar ne?
1: And man is a man.
0: Tako i muškarci.
1: What is? It's the something, the disharmony in your mind.
0: To je neki nesklad u vašem umu.
1: That's why you, because you are not nirog.
0: To je zato jer niste nirog.
1: You are rogla.
0: Nego ste rogla.
1: Yes. That's called ill thoughts.
0: To su bolesne misli.
1: So, duja sukh garme maya. So we need to, how to say, to survive.
0: Mi trebamo to za preživljavanje.
1: Second, husband and wife have mutual understanding.
0: Nadalje, suprug i supruga imaju zajedničko razumijevanje.
1: It is said, the wife should be dominant, the following you faithfully.
0: Rečeno je, žena bi trebala slijediti muškarca vjerno.
1: But means husband also.
0: Ali to naravno vrijedi i obratno, i muškarac ženu.
1: So mutual understanding between wife and husband.
0: Dakle, međusobno razumijevanje između muža i žene.
1: That's very important.
0: To je vrlo bitno.
1: Obedient.
0: Poslušnost.
1: So, must not be only wife obedient, husband should be also obedient.
0: Ne samo da žena mora biti poslušna, nego i muž.
1: Then in the your household is very balanced.
0: Tada je vaše kućanstvo skladno.
1: Then come fourth point.
0: Postoji četvrta točka.
1: The children obedient.
0: I poslušna djeca.
1: Children learns from parents.
0: Djeca uče od roditelja.
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1: Parents should not quarrel in front of children.
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1: And touch tree to tree.
0: I dirajte drveće.
1: The trees will calm down you.
0: Ta stabla će vas smiriti.
1: The tree will give you treatment.
0: Drvo će vam dati tretman.
1: You will come home with normal thoughts.
0: I vratit ćete se kući smireni, normalnih misli.
1: So, dominating, the children should be obedient.
0: Dakle, bitno je da i djeca budu poslušna.
1: Nowadays, because you did not give them education, you were not giving them example.
0: A sada, zato što im ne dajete obrazovanje, ne dajete im primjer.
1: So, very soon they will tell the father, you are stupid.
0: I uskoro dijete će reći, tata, ti si glup.
1: And he complained to his wife.
0: A onda se on žali ženi.
1: The children said like this.
0: Da je to dijete tako reklo.
1: She said, because you are like that.
0: A ona kaže, pa zato što si ti takav.
1: Hari Om. This is Ayurveda's principle to keep you and our society balanced and peace.
0: Ovo su ajurvedski

0: Seven prayers which a blind person can again open the eyes.
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1: Ali te biljke više nisu ovdje.
0: Seven prayers is something now like a gem.
1: To je sad nešto kao pekmez.
0: On the bread.
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1: Ljudi idu u Indiju i kupuju takav
0: It's
1: čaj
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1: To je vrlo slatko i
0: amla and this.
1: Imaju amlu unutra i svašta.
0: And this people are eating with a spoon, two spoon.
1: Ljudi to jedu sa žlicom.
0: I don't know. I only know my Austrian disciples how they are eating.
1: Ja to vidim po svojim austrijskim učenicima kako jedu.
0: Because I'm not living in this country, so.
1: Jel ne znam da li to i ovdje radite.
0: But my Austrian disciples are very disciplined.
1: Moji austrijski su učenici vrlo disciplinirani.
0: Because they know I live there.
1: Jel znaju da živim tamo.
0: So even I control their food.
1: Pa čak i kontroliram njihovu hranu.
0: Ayurveda.
1: Ayurveda.
0: That's why Austrians are healthier.
1: Zato su Austrijanci zdravi.
0: Because I had trained them.
1: Zato li sam ih ja istrenirao.
0: That's it. Anyhow, if you consume the Ayurveda for the chyawanprash.
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1: I postao sam mlađi.
0: I said, oh my son, no. 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
0: I am so. 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Chyawanprash. So take Chyawanprash morning.
1: Ako ga uzimate ujutro.
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1: U Hrvatskoj bi umrili.
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0: 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The yoga begins with discipline.
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1: I zato ovdje na zapadu Ayurveda nema pravi utjecaj na nas.
0: So there are many other different medicine.
1: Postoje različite vrste medicina.
0: So you should not take that one.
1: Odnosno lijekova koje ne bi trebalo uzimati.
0: So but Ayurveda is can make what we call kaya kalpa.
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1: Ayur znači život.
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1: A Veda znači znanje.
0: The knowledge of the life, how to live long.
1: Dakle, znanje o životu, kako živjeti dugo.
0: But we have one problem.
1: Ali mi imamo jedan problem.
0: And that problem is our tongue.
1: A taj problem je naš jezik.
0: Can you try to make one experiment?
1: Napravite jedan eksperiment.
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0: 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How many times you ate something.
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0: It's for many people it is impossible to remain 3 hours without putting something in the mouth except water.
1: Za mnoge ljude je nemoguće za 3 sata ostati da samo vodu piju da nešto ne žvaču.
0: And that is the cause of our all diseases.
1: I to je uzrok mnogih naših bolesti.
0: Because the creator have created a digestion.

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0: That's called Jatagni.
1: Jatagni.
0: And Jatagni will burn everything.
1: I ona će spaliti sve.
0: There will nothing remain which can make you ill.
1: Neće ostati ništa što bi vas moglo učiniti bolesnim.
0: If we would have been disciplined, we would not get a cancer.
1: Da smo bili disciplinirani, ne bismo niti rak dobili.
0: And it is sometimes while fasting you can cure the cancer.
1: I zbog toga ponekad kroz post možete izliječiti rak.
0: But we don't have a strength now.
1: Ali sada više nemamo snage.
0: But it is that Jatagni will burn, eat everything from the body which is not the useful for the body.
1: Ta Jatagni će spaliti sve što nije korisno za tijelo.
0: All foreign activities of foreign things in our body, that Jatagni will clean up.
1: Sva strana tijela će Jatagni pročistiti.
0: But we are very weak.
1: Ali mi smo vrlo slabi.
0: We will eat something.
1: Mi ćemo ipak nešto pojesti.
0: Then Jatagni will go the other direction.
1: A onda Jatagni ode u drugom smjeru.
0: So Ayurveda, you should take only the advice from that Ayurvedya, the doctor, who had minimum 6 to 8 years Ayurveda training.
1: Trebali biste
0: course
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0: Only looking in the book, reading and buying the herbs and giving to others is not that.
1: Samo čitanje knjiga i gledanje biljaka i onda davanje lijekova, to nije to.
0: The same herb may be not good for others.
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0: Only Ayurveda can feel the pulse.
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0: 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The Veda means the Ayurveda doctor.
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1: Koji ima znanje.
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0: It's a very big science.
1: To je prava velika znanost.
0: All this homeopathy, allopathy, they all came out of the Ayurveda.
1: Sva ova homeopatija, alopatija, sve to proizlašlo iz Ayurvede.
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0: will make us very healthy, happy and long life and spiritual achievement.
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0: And when we give sometime one doctor, I say, oh, what a joke.
1: Kad to ponekad dobijemo, onda kažemo, ka šta ovo neka šala.
0: There is a, in homeopathy, there is a, first is a blessing.
1: U homeopatiji prva stvar tu je blagoslov.
0: It is a blessing in that.
1: Unutra jest blagoslov.
0: Second is a vibration.
1: Drugo je vibracija.
0: So it is not a quantity but the quality.
1: Nije stvar u količini nego u kvaliteti.
0: One of the my disciple here.
1: Jedan od mojih učenika ovdje.
0: She sitting here.
1: Sjedi, ona sjedi ovdje.
0: And she takes the homeopathy medicine.
1: Ona uzima homeopatske lijekove.
0: And her doctor said, give her only one little sugar ball.
1: A njezin liječnik joj dao samo malu šećernu kuglicu.
0: And doctor said, hold this sugar ball for

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0: Put it back again in the bottle.
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0: Only while touching, the vibration goes and she feels good.
1: Samo kroz dodir vibracije ulazi i ona se osjeća dobro.
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0: And about I'm talking, you are swallowing everything.
1: I ono što ja pričam, vi sve upijate.
0: You understand.
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0: You feel my voice.
1: Osjećate i moj glas.
0: And the words.
1: I riječi.
0: Similarly, Ayurveda and homeopathy is like that.
1: Tako je Ayurveda i homeopatija.
0: Then there are many other science.
1: Postoje
0: acupressure, acupuncture.
1: Druge znanosti o akupresuri, akupunkturi.
0: And many others.
1: I mnoge druge.
0: But Ayurveda is the first.
1: Ali Ayurveda je prva.
0: First is yoga, then Ayurveda.
1: Prvo je yoga, pa Ayurveda.
0: So my dear,
1: dragi moji,
0: we shall think over.
1: Razmislite.
0: And there are some people who from Croatia who is studying in India.
1: Postoje ljudi iz Hrvatske koji studiraju u Indiji.
0: And Indian government is also promoting very much.
1: Indijska vlada sada vrlo mnogo promovira to.
0: Both yoga and Ayurveda.
1: I jogu i Ayurvedu.
0: So let us decide to live healthy.
1: Donesimo odluku da živimo zdravo.
0: Means live long.
1: Znači živimo dugo.
0: We don't know what will happen after the death.
1: Ne znamo šta će se desiti nakon smrti.
0: Nobody has seen us.
1: Nitko nas nije vidio.
0: Then it is gone.
1: Kad je otišlo, otišlo je.
0: When the soul is going out of the body,
1: kada duša izlazi iz tijela,
0: it goes with such a high speed.
1: Odlazi uz takvu veliku brzinu.
0: In the darkness.
1: U tamu.
0: Like this flame.
1: Kao ovaj plamen.
0: Can you imagine? You can imagine this flame.
1: Zamislite ovaj plamen.
0: In dark space.
1: U tamnom prostoru.
0: High speed.
1: U velikoj brzini.
0: That is a soul.
1: To je duša.
0: It is said, you cannot dip in a river in the same water twice.
1: Kaže se, ne možete uroniti u rijeku u istu vodu dva put.
0: You cannot dive in water in that river in the same water twice.
1: Ne možete u rijeku uroniti u istu vodu dva put.
0: Because we dip in,
1: jer mi uronimo jednom,
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1: i izađemo, izronimo,
0: and again we want to dip in, but that water is already gone.
1: Ali ta voda u koju smo uronili je već otišla.
0: New water is coming.
1: I nova dolazi.
0: Similarly, this light,
1: tako i ovaj život,
0: soul is gone, will not come back in the body.
1: Duša koja je otišla više se neće vratiti u ovo tijelo.
0: We are crying for the soul.
1: Mi možemo plakati za tom dušom.
0: We touch, come on, please, father, mother.
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0: We go to the grave.
1: Idemo na groblje.
0: We bring the flowers.
1: Donosimo cvijeće.
0: But that is not here anymore.
1: Ali to više nije ovdje.
0: But we human, we are very emotional, we are traditions.
1: Ali vi ljudi, mi ljudi smo emotivni.
0: But sometimes animals also goes there.
1: Ponekad čak i životinje idu tamo.
0: Where their baby or father or mother died.
1: Gdje im je neki član obitelji umro.
0: Yes, there is like this.
1: Da.
0: So the soul goes with the speed. The destiny leads far.
1: Duša u velikoj

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0: To je kao kad padate sa plafona na pod.
1: You can't hold yourself.
0: Ne možete se nigdje uloviti.
1: Similarly, this hall is, we don't know where it's going. There's no north, south, west, east.
0: Ne znamo gdje će ova duša ići i ne znamo gdje ide.
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1: No direction.
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1: That time the soul has fear.
0: I tada se u duši pojavi strah.
1: But no one can listen you.
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0: Tamo i tada ćete znati što znači guru.
1: Before you don't know.
0: Prije toga ne znate.
1: That time you will feel that light and guidance, etc., many things.
0: Tada ćete se sjetiti, tada ćete vidjeti.
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1: A ľudia sú tu veľmi pokorní, milí, nádherní.
0: And city is a city of the culture.
1: A toto mesto je mestom kultúry.
0: Well, in Indian it is said.
1: V Indii sa hovorí.
0: Vasudev Kutumbakam. The whole world is one family.
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1: keď idete von z krajiny,
0: then you said I am Slovak.
1: Tak poviete, som Slovák.
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0: When you go to Australia,
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0: then I am from Europe.
1: Poviete, som z Európy.
0: Likewise, we are all one family of one God.
1: A tak nápodobne sme jednou rodinou jedného Boha.
0: Then it is said,
1: hovorí sa,
0: if we believe that we are one human,
1: ak veríme tomu, že sme človek,
0: we are one family,
1: že sme jedna rodina,
0: of this globe,
1: na tejto planéte,
0: then why we have the dualities?
1: Tak prečo bojujeme s dvojnosťou?
0: Why we fight each other?
1: Prečo navzájom bojujeme?
0: Why we are separating?
1: Prečo sa oddeľujeme navzájom od seba?
0: That is a question.
1: To je tá otázka.
0: But it is said there is no races.
1: Hovorí sa, že nie sú žiadne rasy.
0: They declared also the scientists that they said there is only one race and that's called human.
1: Teraz to už uznali aj vedci, že už neexistujú žiadne iné rasy, iba jedna rasa a to je človek.
0: And first human was now what we call China, Tibet.
1: Prvý človek sa narodil v oblasti Tibetu v Číne.
0: That before was the India.
1: Predtým to bola India.
0: The Shiva was the first one.
1: Prvým bol Shiva.
0: And at Mount Kailash.
1: Na hore Kailash.
0: Holy mount.
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0: No one climbs there.
1: Nikto tam ešte nevyšplháš na vrch.
0: And there are many people said, ask the mountaineers, they should climb to the Kailash mount.
1: Veľa ľudí už žiadalo o to, aby mohli ísť na horu Kailash.
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1: Vedia, kam môžu ísť a kam by ísť nemali.
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1: Tak sa ich zámer zrazu zmení a už na tú horu nechcú vyliesť.
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0: Nemal matku ani otca.
1: He who himself have manifested from five elements.
0: On sa sám manifestoval z piatich prvkov.
1: And that Shiva and Shakti.
0: A bola to bol to Shiva a Shakti.
1: And creation begins.
0: A vtedy začalo stvorenie.
1: Sometimes people are asking a question.
0: Niekedy sa ľudia pýtajú.
1: Who was the first?
0: Čo bolo prvé?
1: Chicken or egg?
0: Sliepka alebo vajce?
1: So answer is there.
0: Takže odpoveď je tam.
1: The Shiva.
0: Bol to Shiva.
1: Okay. Yes.
0: Áno.
1: He is the Svayambhu.
0: On je Svayambhu.
1: And Shiva is the Shiva is the author of the yoga.
0: A Shiva vytvoril jogu.
1: He appeared in the posture of meditation.
0: On sa zjavil v meditačnej pozícii.
1: So meditation begins from there.
0: Takže tam začala meditácia.
1: Except asanas, pranayams, etc.
0: Asany, pranayama a tak ďalej.
1: There is a unity.
0: Je to jednota.
1: Between Shakti and Shiva.
0: Medzi Shakti a Shivom.
1: Many will not understand.
0: Mnohí tomu nerozumejú.
1: But doesn't matter.
0: Ale na tom nezáleží.
1: It is the ages and ages. When Satyugas and Satyugas, more, many, many Satyugas.
0: Bolo to veľmi dávno, pred mnohými Satyugami.
1: So roots of the yoga is there.
0: Tam začali korene jogy.
1: Now those who are practicing yoga,
0: tí, ktorí cvičia jogu,
1: those who are coming to meditation,
0: ktorí sa snažia meditovať,
1: who try to get mantra,
0: tí, ktorí chcú získať mantru,
1: that means definitely there is the essence of the Shivas and Shaktis in them.
0: Určite je v nich esencia Shivu a Shakti.
1: And which is not there, still will take time.
0: A pokiaľ tam ešte nie je, trvá to chvíľku, ale určite sa to stane.
1: There are two powers from the beginning of the creation.
0: Od začiatku stvorenia tu boli dve sily.
1: And these called two Shaktis.
0: A to sú dve Shakti.
1: Shakti means power.
0: Shakti znamená sila.
1: Your strength is your Shakti.
0: Vaša sila je vaša Shakti.
1: There is not as a male and female.
0: Ale nezáleží na tom, či to je muž alebo žena.
1: In spirituality, there is no duality of gender.
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1: So the Shakti means
0: Shakti znamená
1: strength,
0: silu,
1: knowledge,
0: poznanie.
1: You will say, oh, this is a powerful, great, our minister,
0: môžete president. Povedať, že to je úžasný, silný prezident.
1: So that is his power.
0: Je to jeho sila.
1: His knowledge.
0: Poznanie.
1: Your car. Your car is a Shakti.
0: Vaše auto je sila, Shakti.
1: We used to call how many horsepowers.
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1: But they know this motor is a power.
0: Ale oni vedia, že ten motor je sila.
1: Your horse power.
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1: can kill us.
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1: this is all is connected to the Shakti.
0: Všetko je to prepojené so Shakti.
1: And that Shakti is controlled by the Shiva.
0: A tá Shakti je kontrolovaná Shivom.
1: Not with the force.
0: Ale nie silou.
1: Because Shiva himself is a Shakti.
0: Pretože samotný Shiva je Shakti.
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1: Now this physical strength.
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1: But this Shakti has to be understood and clean.
0: Ale táto Shakti musí byť pochopená a jasná.
1: So the steering wheel is the Shiva.
0: Takže ten volant je Shiva.
1: So that for as much as person is becoming a great champion.
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1: their heart is very soft.
0: Majú jemné srdce.
1: They have great love inside.
0: Majú vo vnútri veľkú lásku.
1: Because the Shakti is there.
0: Pretože je tam Shakti.
1: So there is a power, the balance between Shiva and Shakti.
0: Je tam sila a rovnováha medzi Shivom a Shakti.
1: And therefore,
0: a preto
1: the little children have also strong Shakti.
0: Malé deti majú tiež veľkú Shakti.
1: So mother have to bring them other way room.
0: Takže by ich mali matky zobrať do iných miestností. A Shakti sa ukľudní.
1: You see? That's called children power.
0: Tomu sa hovorí detská sila.
1: So that Shakti,
0: takže táto Shakti
1: is in us.
0: Je v každom z nás.
1: The strength of the man,
0: sila
1: a male,
0: muža,
1: is dwelling in the female.
0: Prebýva v žene.
1: And the strength of the female,
0: a sila ženy,
1: is dwelling into the male.
0: Prebýva aj v mužovi.
1: This is together one. And that means energy.
0: A dokopy je to jedno a to znamená energia.
1: I'm not comparing with this, here is sitting one boy and he's sitting one girl or the man and woman, no.
0: Ale nemyslím to v tom zmysle, že tu už sedí jeden muž, jedno dievča, jeden chlapec.
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1: And I said, maybe God is here.
0: Možno je tam niekde Boh.
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0: To je veda.
1: That they, how many years they were trying to create that engine and that plane which can fly like a bird.
0: Vedci sa mnoho rokov snažili vytvoriť taký prístroj, také lietadlo, ktoré môže lietať ako vták.
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1: Because that pilot had been studying.
0: Pretože ten pilot študoval.
1: Training.
0: Trénoval.
1: Learning.
0: Učil sa.
1: Everything.
0: A všetko ostatné.
1: And what he's doing.
0: A čo robí?
1: He go to the toilet.
0: Ide na toaletu.
1: He get up.
0: Postaví sa.
1: Go to the toilet.
0: Ide na toaletu.
1: Co-pilot is there beside.
0: Ale je tam ten kopilot vedľa neho.
1: But he's not doing any this way.
0: Ale nerobí žiadne rozhodnutia.
1: He is comfortably sitting in the toilet.
0: Pilot pohodlne sedí na toalete.
1: I was waiting outside.
0: A ja som čakal vonku.
1: Because he was the first.
0: Pretože on bol predo mnou.
1: My heart was really...
0: A moje srdce skutočne bilo.
1: But this I mean the shakti.
0: Ale tým myslím shakti.
1: The knowledge.
0: Poznanie.
1: The training.
0: Tréning.
1: So it is said.
0: Hovorí sa.
1: If you want to have something.
0: Ak niečo chcete dosiahnuť.
1: Then you must practice and practice and practice.
0: Musíte cvičiť, trénovať.
1: 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This is a one poem.
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0: ktoré je vytvorené z nejakej trávy.
1: Or from the hair.
0: Alebo z nejakých vlasov.
1: Now they are making also from plastic.
0: V dnešnej dobe sa už vyrába aj z plastu.
1: But this rope made out of the grass.
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1: can cut the rock.
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1: 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Cut on the rock have a strength to cut the rope.
0: Tak a tá skala má tú silu pretrhnúť to lano.
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1: And in African some countries.
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1: And then the wind is blowing.
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1: I was in one country.
0: Bol som v jednej krajine.
1: And then they took me in the desert.
0: Zobrali ma na púšť.
1: And we were collecting the sand roses.
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1: Which country, I forgot her name.
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0: Takže preto vám dávam takýto príklad.
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1: Don't think that this is less power. It's a very strong power.
0: Nemyslíte si, že to nemá silu, má to obrovskú silu.
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0: Ak systematicky a pomaly cvičíte pranayamu každý deň, dokážete tým prečistiť a odstrániť rôzne choroby.
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1: That Swamiji will do all.
0: Že Swamiji urobí všetko za nás.
1: Well, so many years he did not do anything.
0: Už toľko rokov a on ešte nič neurobil.
1: He cannot do.
0: On to nedokáže urobiť.
1: You have to do.
0: Vy to musíte urobiť.
1: I give you the path.
0: Dal som vám cestu.
1: Instructions.
0: Inštrukcie.
1: Techniques.
0: A techniky.
1: But you have to practice.
0: Ale cvičiť musíte vy.
1: So this your shakti.
0: Je to vaša šakti.
1: Now which shakti you have?
0: Ktorú šakti má? Akú šakti máte?
1: That's called willpower.
0: Tomu sa hovorí sila vôle.
1: Yeah. Your willpower is your shakti.
0: Vaša sila vôle je vaša šakti.
1: And now this willpower should not be with the anger.
0: Ale táto sila vôle by nemalo by ju sprevádzať hnev.
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0: Máme preto dva druhy šakti.
1: So you are a shakti.
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These five pranas and sub five pranas, 10 pranas functioning in our body. The major prana is called prana and apan. Saman, vyan, udan. But these two pranas, prana and apan. Prana means inhalation through the whole body. Not only through the nose or mouth, but with our whole skin,

everywhere where we have hair, there is the

puts out from the whole body, from different parts of the body, like the same skin. One side, when we inhale, it's going in. When we exhale, it's going out. Upan prana is very important. For example, if you can't pass urine, then you have to go to the doctor to get operation or something, or catheter. Similarly, also the problem with your stool, it can be constipation, or it can be the diarrhea, or normal motion. If our apan prana does not have strength enough, you can sit on your kodam or toilet, but there is no force to go down. You have no power. You cannot say nothing. That's very important, very, very important. And inhalation, also very important, otherwise we die. So prana and apana, though both are very, very important for our life. According to the Kundalini science, it is said the prana which comes till the navel, apana also comes from navel till the end of the our anus. When the prana and apana comes and meets together in navel, in the pancreas, or what we call the solar plexus, from there awakening of the Kundalini takes place. Both prana becomes pure. Apan and prana, they are doing their duties. But the fine quality, fine pressure or energy which goes through the spines to Sushumna Nadi, and that time it is said awakening of the Kundalini or a kind of samadhi. But other parts of all pranas, they are continuing. The sub-prana, which is all the time taking care of the heart beat. And heart beat is 24 hours. We don't take care of our heart. We drink whatever we want, we eat whatever we want, we do whatever we do. But we never think what will happen to my heart. But this prana takes responsibility. So that even whatever you eat, that prana doesn't care about what you do, that prana rejecting all what is not good for the heart. So pranayama, what we did yesterday, I made one experiment, did pranayama with you.

and it was a miraculous result. All of you, what you need, this prana yesterday, that kind of techniques was perfect. Prana is a life, and life is a prana. We can compare our prana as our soul. Someone will say, or you don't accept. But we said, if someone dies, any human or animals or a tree, iske pran chale gaye, its prana is gone. It means died. What we see, the pulse, from our hand, there's no any pulse. All nadi systems, all nerve systems, all our muscles, all ligaments, they immediately give up because pranas are not there. Our neck will immediately just fall down. There's no strength. After the death, you cannot still remain like this. So there's no prana. Or we tell jeev chala gaya. There's no more jiva, soul in the body is gone. So it's a very, very close between, a very close relation between prana and jiva or the soul. Iske pran chale gaye, inka jiv chala gaya. That his soul went out or the prana gone out. Now, there is one thing. If the soul is gone, then doctor cannot bring back. But if the soul is somewhere in the deep, in the heart, but prana is lost, then the doctors can help you. Doctor don't know this. This is a yogic science, what I'm telling. But they can give you some kind of injection, infusions, etc. Again, your life comes back. So this is the medical science can prove that they give prana, they can give again the life. But when the soul is gone, they can't do. The soul is only, if a yogic willpower is there, then the soul is there and prana is protecting the soul. So prana is a guard, which is a guarding, taking care of the soul. But when the soul is gone, then doesn't matter, the doctor can make many, many operations and anything, it's nothing. Doctor himself, it will say, it's not any more we can do. The science, the medical science, is limited. But the science of the yogic life, that is beyond. Our prana is taking care of our life, means if your life will be short or long, if your life will be healthy or not healthy. So the pure prana means that we first, pehla sukh nirogi kaya,
the first happiness or first wealth is a good health. This is said in Ayurveda. The Ayurvedic mantra is like this. First, it's called Nirogi Kaya. Pehla Shukh Nirogi Kaya. The first happiness, first joy, first pleasant, first comfortable is that our body is healthy. And health, which we have in different five koshas, Annamaya Kosha, Pranamaya Kosha, Manamaya Kosha, Vijnanamaya Kosha, and Anandamaya Kosha. These are the five layers which is in the body, is all in our skin and everywhere in these five koshas. And first is the nourishment, the food. My opinion is this, that if we human are clever enough, if we humans are aware enough from our life, if we are aware about our existence, if we are aware that our body is very healthy and fit, then the person will first bring the attention on the nourishment, the food. The day before yesterday I told the date food, the food which you cook few hours before, then is not any more prana there. So best is, even you take time, half hour more, but you should prepare your fresh food. Also, do not boil completely your vegetable. If you boil your vegetable completely, just like a mush, then there is no more prana. So, the best cooking vegetable, number one, do not boil oil first. They put the oil and then they put the spices inside, it becomes, oil is burnt. There is nothing nutrition in the oil, it is only hot fat. So, people think it's a tasteful and so and so. The best vegetable cooking, of course there are different kind of vegetables. So every vegetable has different spices and so on. But whatever you want to cook, vegetable, put in your pot, cooking pot, how much, depends, alone for you, for your wife and for you, for your children, for you, or guest, depends how much quantity. All put inside. Then put the spices, what you want to put, also put it in the cold pot, in the vegetable as it is, it's not on the fire. Then you put all, haldi must be, the cucumber must be. And the spices is Ayurvedic science. Ayurveda said, which kind of herbs or seeds of the different herbs, that's we call the spices. And they are for different organs of the body, for the skin also. So for many, many things there are different spices. It's like a medicine. It is not a nourishment in that way that you eat. And that's why you put only
little spices. But which one? So, for example, when you make this kheer, what we had a kheer, or ice cream, and then you put in the ice cream salt, will you like to eat like that? Instead of the sugar, you put the salt, that much. So similarly, person should know about cooking. In the world, 80.5% people lost the way of cooking. That much. Here we are sitting all, may be. That you have the knowledge of cooking. Maybe if you have the knowledge of the spices, for example, jeera, for what is the jeera? Study completely, and everything is written in Ayurvedic books. Everywhere is written about the spices book. So which kind of spices? Dhaniya, jeera, haldi, etc., all, and in where you should put the oil, which kind of oil, or a ghee. Now, Ayurveda does not accept oil. Ayurveda said oil is for the skin. Let go oil through in your body through massage. And if you don't want to have a high cholesterol, then eat ghee. And doctor said, are you crazy? Stupid. Don't eat cow ghee. But it has been proved now, really, that person who ate the ghee, gave up the oil, and ghee in the vegetable, ghee on little one chapatis or on your rice little, must not be half kilo every day. Sorry. But 3 tablespoons ghee per day. 3 tablespoons warm melted ghee. After 2.5 months, please go and make a test of cholesterol in your body. Doctor will say, it's a very good cholesterol. He will say, what have you done? Which medicine you took? Did you take that tablet or this tablet? I said, yes. Which one? Ayurveda. What? Ghee. Oh my God. Let me test again. It must, your heart must be covered with the ghee. So, this is the differences between allopathic medicine and the homeopathic. Homeopathic is a nature, is a prakriti. Our body is a nature, our body is a prakriti. Our body have relation to this tree. But the chemical does not have relation to our body. So when chemical goes in the body, our prakriti, our nature does not accept. But because of these chemicals, and sometimes of course it can save our life, I would not neglect that. But that one tablet goes chemical in our body, may be some disease will suppress down. But 10 different symptoms

in the body will suffer and will have side effect. Now, again, many doctors, of course, they don't believe because their business will be not good. But it is a big research of the Ayurveda too. And many doctors, they accept this. So the prana, what Ayurvedic medicine we take, there is a prana. And others, what we are taking is a dead body. And it is all of these chemicals. Now, so what we do, whatever spices you choose, which vegetable you choose, and then put it in on it, put one glass water, or depends on the vegetable's quantity, and then you put 1 tablespoon. If you like the oil, of course do it. Sesame oil, mustard oil, olive oil, almonds oil, etc., etc. Or ghee, 1 tablespoon. Don't mix. Just put on upon, that's it. And now cover the pot. Put the lid on the pot and on the fire. Not too strong fire, but fire. After 10 minutes, you open the lid and you see there's a really very hot. The steam comes, finished. Close it and put it up away from the fire. After half an hour, 15 minutes or 1 hour, that vegetable which you would have all the nutrition of the vegetables and spices will remain there, and that is like a remedy for our body. Then there are many things, frying and this and that. So okay, once a week or a month, do it a little bit for your tongue. Tell your tongue, well, you know the taste. Anything what you are eating, the taste have only 5 centimeters distance. After, when you swallow, it comes to the beginning of the alimentary channel, no more taste. Here is no more taste, you swallow it. It goes, there is no taste in the stomach. In stomach, they are sitting many people pulling this side and this. And the people said, oh God, what Swamiji have put again inside? This we cannot send to the particular organs in the body. Okay, let it pull it down into the back. Quickly to the large and long intestines. Our intestines, it is said, 8.5 meters long, all inside. It is said that those who are meat eater, that creature have small intestine. And vegetarian, their intestines is very long. So these people, the humans, intestine is 8.5 meters. It goes and it goes and it stuck, and it's like many cancers are those people have who consumes lot of meat, and you don't know what happened to the animals there. So prana, but still our prana, our body, God have done in such a way that our prana will try hard all nourishment which is not good,
somehow it will digest and let it go throughout without harm. So pranayam, prana, so soul is very close to the our prana. So like our whole body and skin over. So similarly the soul have this prana, good prana. And it is that prana brings us to the higher consciousness, super consciousness. So let's try again pranayam. Try to do the pranayam. Try to feel food. Don't just say, oh yes, I want junk food. I always said, many of you know and some of you know, don't know. If you take a junk food, so thick, I always say sandwich, no burger. Okay, burger is burger. Okay? So when it is so high, okay, you squishes goes like a sponge. Okay? There are certain tests. They put some, that is only something for your mouth, some like a test, some sour, salt, etc. Okay. Now, this burger, what you are getting, this sandwich, chew it for 2 minutes in your mouth. Don't swallow. You will feel like a vomiting. Vomiting. No good taste. And now take the organic food, good food, any grains, vegetables, chew. As long as you will chew, it beautiful aroma comes in your mouth. The taste comes in the mouth. This is a different. You can do. So quickly swallowing, that quickly have to go out, thanks to God. Otherwise it remains, then it can harm your intestine, it can harm our organs, it can harm our skin, many, many different things. We are all yogi and we should take healthy food. Don't imitate like others. If others say, no, come on, eat, this is very tasteful, said, yes, thank you, but today I have eaten, so I have no appetite, thank you. Come home and eat what your mother cooking. And if your mother is cooking something, junk food, you said, mother, I have stomach pain, I will not eat today. Good child will not eat. Tomorrow I will eat, and tell the mother, why do you eat like, cook like that? So our prana, saving our life, long life, happy life, your memory, everything is there, then why should we spoil our life? And there are so many things to spoil our life. The drug. Biggest drug in the world is the alcohol. And this alcohol is so openly sold. And in aeroplanes also they offer you. And when you go to the airport, my God, you have to go like this, chick-chack, no? Through the alcohols. You know how many millions of people are suffering because of the alcohol? Alcoholic? Like a workaholic and alcoholic. How many marriages broken? How many children are alone because of the alcohol in the parents? But still, the people are, because there's money. So we should not think of the money. If this business,
So no alcohol. Alcohol, yes. Alcohol was came out on the Satyuga when the searching for the churning the ocean for the nectar. And first came out poison. Then came alcohol. And so alcohol was that devas and asuras. So devas win and asuras lost because asuras with alcohol completely. But this alcohol was as a medicine. That was all poison is a medicine also. So therefore, now the alcohol in the whole world, many, many families are destroyed. You know, you need not to tell me. I need not to tell you, sorry. You see every day in your office and everywhere. And if you are working with someone and they say, what, you don't drink alcohol? Are you crazy? He said, yes, I'm still not crazy. Thanks to God, I'm still not crazy. So, prana, alcohol is a medicine. It's okay, but not as for drinking. Similarly, the eating, the nourishment that can save our life in much better way, and therefore yoga, but that kind of yoga, like yoga in daily life, scientifical, very balanced. People, they go away because they said, oh, it is too slow for us. But after few years comes back and begins to practice yoga, a real yoga. Other is acrobatic yoga. So we will do now the prana and pranayam. So I will give you more techniques and wonderful this new technique. So I close my webcast now and we will have practice. Sri Deep Narayan Bhagwan ki Dev Purisha Mahadev ki Sadguru Swami Madhavananji Bhagwan ki Satya Sanatan Dharma ki Om Shanti.

0: oni Briti sami neoznačujú za Európanov.
1: But we are the neighbors.
0: Ale sme susedia.
1: So this is how we are when we are here coming to the our ashram.
0: A takto sa tu stretáme, keď prichádzame do tohto ašrámu.
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1: Mahaprabhu Deep Satsang Foundation.
0: To nadácie Mahaprabhu Deep Satsangu.
1: So we come here and how many we get a good different cities or the countries they are here.
0: A tým, že tu my prichádzame, koľko s nami prichádza rôznych miest tu a stretá sa tu.
1: And we are learning each other and we get good positive harmonious education here.
0: Vzájomne sa tu obohacujeme svojimi kultúrami, svojim vzdelaním.
1: I would say you not only for the seminars here.
0: Povedal by som nielen kvôli seminárom, ktoré tu prebiehajú.
1: But you can come alone or few peoples for one weekend or one week.
0: Ale môžete sem kľudne prísť aj na dovolenku, na jeden víkend, na jeden týždeň.
1: And it, that time is more peaceful and very nice.
0: Vtedy je tu dokonca ešte pokojnejšie.
1: So come here.
0: Príďte sem.
1: And meditate.
0: Meditujte.
1: Nice walking.
0: Prechádzajte sa.
1: And we have very nice hills here.
0: Sú tu aj krásne kopce v okolí.
1: And very nice forest.
0: Lesy.
1: And very nice you can walking, go walk long.
0: Môžete ísť na dlhé prechádzky.
1: And it's very, very good air, good atmosphere.
0: A je tu skutočne veľmi dobrý vzduch a dobrá atmosféra.
1: And so this week we were here.
0: Tento týždeň sme tu boli.
1: And even I did not realize that one week is gone.
0: A ja som si ani len neuvedomil, že ten týždeň už uplynul.
1: I came from India.
0: Prišiel som z Indie.
1: I was three months I was there.
0: Bol som tam 3 mesiace.
1: Or more than 3 months.
0: Možno aj viac.
1: And I out of the Europe I was about I think 7 months.
0: A mimo Európy som už 7 mesiacov.
1: I would have come long back again here.
0: Už dávno by som sa bol vrátil.
1: But there was something different.
0: Ale niečo sa stalo.
1: So we learned a lot about this.
0: Veľmi sme sa o tom poučili.
1: We don't want such thing.
0: Nechceme také veci.
1: But and in the other way we learned something.
0: Ale na druhej strane sme sa vďaka tomu aj niečo poučili.
1: So we humans we withdraw within ourselves and to know what happened to us, what are we humans, what is our families.
0: My ako ľudia sa ponárame hlboko do svojho vnútra, aby sme zistili, kto sme. 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
1: And when you will come home,
0: a keď sa vrátite domov,
1: definitely many days you will dream.
0: A keď sa vrátite domov, určite ešte pár dní budete ako keby v sne.
1: How was it here?
0: Aké to tu bolo?
1: And of course disciplined.
0: Aká disciplína?
1: Yeah, and it's a good discipline. You are very humble and very good and you are very happy to help anybody.
0: Aká tu bola disciplína? 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
1: It's not like some hotel.
0: Nie je to ako v hoteli.
1: In hotel the people they go quickly and close their door.
0: V hoteli ľudia rýchlo prejdú do izby a zavrú dvere.
1: But we have not a hotel.
0: Ale my tu nemáme hotel.
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1: And everything is great.
0: A všetko je úžasné.
1: So you can come, you can dream, you can bring the people from the other countries, your countries.
0: Môžete sem chodiť, môžete

0: Once more, good evening, welcome, happy to see you, beautiful day, sun shining, and especially very nice this evening light. Yoga. We are all here for something to gain according to the yoga. Yesterday, we spoke about different five bodies. And because many of you were not here, it was other class, they came, and if I should go further, then you forgot, you don't know what was backside. And this is a... Therefore, I will not do that part. I will do completely a new part. And this is, let's say, about prana. Yesterday was also about a prana. Please don't mind if I ask you time to time a question. Who don't know what is the prana? So everybody knows about prana. Thank you. So, the prana, which is a different kind of prana in 10 different parts. Prana, apana, samana, udana, viana. So you all know this because you didn't answer that you don't know. So you know the prana, yes? Then please, can you tell me yes or no? Thank you. When you said, that's why I ask you so clearly. So when I ask you, do you know the prana? Nobody said anything. So it means, according to European mentality, it means you know everything. When you don't know, then they will say, yes, I hand up, I don't know. All right, thank you. Otherwise, you are lost in the other cabin. And our train is going in another direction. Oh, God, my God. Okay. The prana is the life force. Prana is the source of our life. Prana is that which functions in our eyesight, for example. And without prana, we are blind. So there is a special prana for our, only for the eyes. So prana means energy. Now it's clear? Now you understand?
1: Yes.
0: Okay. Many people will understand prana as oxygen. Okay? So that is also a kind of prana, but this is a physical prana. And the astral prana is the cosmic energy through which we exist, we live, we are born, we are in existence. That is a cosmic energy. That cosmic energy, Mother, Cosmic Mother, supplies us to live. So we have one soul. So did you see your soul? So everyone have seen. Then please answer something that I can bring you to the divine consciousness.

You didn't see yourself. How old you are. And still you didn't see the soul. But not only you, I also didn't see. That is a problem. That is what we are searching. Who am I? Koham katham idam jatam kove kartasya vidyate. Who am I? From where did I come? Not today. From past life. Who am I? I'm not this body. I'm not this mind. I'm not this intellect. My intellect, my mind, my emotion, my feelings, my body, my thoughts. But who is my, saying constantly, my? I. Yesterday, finally, all who was here, they got realization. And they found where their I or their self, the jiva, is in the body. So they are enlightened yesterday, that's why they didn't come anymore. So I will not give you enlightenment today, so that next time you still come for getting this. So who am I? Who am I and from where do I come? Our inner self knows, but we have now curtain in front of us, and who, from where do I come means from past life. You were born in past time in here in New Zealand, or from where you are coming from, Europe, or you were born in America or in Mexico, you don't know. The speed of the soul is a very, very quick speed. It is like our thought. And our thought is so speedy. So you are within no time somewhere. So, for example, your thought is traveling within your consciousness. My thought also exists within my consciousness. Our consciousness is closed or expand very quickly. Expanding, contracting, expanding, contracting. Now, within that space or our consciousness is our awareness. Different between consciousness and awareness. And your abilities, your best qualities, your best working capacities, your knowledge, everything is your awareness. So everyone, you are very aware, very alert, and that's consciousness. So now, we go so quickly somewhere, but we will come back again. So, I will bring you there on the, not so far distance, but some millions of kilometers. Now, go on the moon. Think of the moon. You have no time to think. You are already there. Moon. Already our consciousness expanded. Our awareness is there. It means you, your soul is already on the moon. When I say moon, I did not finish my word, but we were already there. That is the speed of your soul. Let's say,

we go to very beautiful temple, and this temple is in, we go quickly there, okay? Japan. We are in Japan. But at the same time, we have another beautiful, beautiful one statue, very famous statue. Do you know where it is? A very famous statue. The transport from one country to other country. Yes, of course you know. The statue of? In New York. Transport from France. Which statue? Liberty, yes. So from Japan to Liberty. And now we come from there, here to the beautiful, there's a beautiful forest and beautiful walk, and many people come from far, far distance. And that's called the South Island. Where is that? In New Zealand, here. So, how our awareness is traveling. So, this is a training to keep your memory and keep your awareness of your working capacities without mistake, alert, aware, conscious. And so, this is a yogic training, how we train our brain to keep updated. Now, prana. So I'm talking about prana in our life. So, without prana, that energy, we cannot move even our eyelid, which is, eyelid is one of the quickest organ in the body which is active or reacting. Eyelids. So there are 10 different kind of energy qualities, which is one is only for our eyesight and our visions. And one is for the heart, for our heartbeat, everything. So these pranas are divided, best quality, best this for this, this part of our body. There's two prana. One is a physical prana. The physical prana is also accounted as a oxygen. Without oxygen, we can't exist. And within the oxygen, that fine quality is a cosmic energy. And cosmic energy is given by that cosmic mother or whatever you call, we call the cosmic. So when we are tired, we need to relax or sleep. During the sleeping, our oxygen is functioning, that we get rid of lot of tensions and toxins out of our body so that our brain is relaxed more, not more tired. And therefore sleep is a very important. Don't quit your sleep. There's nothing beautiful and joyful and the best for our body that we sleep. So if you can sleep enough, then your concentration, your awareness, your consciousness,

and your intellect will function very, very good. So sleep. Please sleep. Sleep. Don't say, oh no, I need only 2 hours. No. And for that is we have a yog nidra. You were coming in this yoga center, did you practice yog nidra? How nice it is, no? How I like also to practice yog nidra. But I do alone. Because sometime when I do the yog nidra, then everybody remains awakened. You know what means that? I will not tell, it's very secret. Everybody is awakened. So, prana is our life, and now I'm asking the question to myself, to thyself, Koham, who am I? This is my shoulder, this is my knee, this is my head, this is my fingers, this is my body. Oh, good, it's your body, but who are you? So, this is my feelings, your feeling, but who are you? So, who am I? Koham katham idam jatam. And from where did I come? For what I came here? What is the purpose of my soul entering in this mortal world in such a beautiful body, comfortable life? You have a beautiful mother, beautiful father, sisters, brothers, friends, everything. Nice. But why you come here in this beautiful? So who am I? From where do I come? And why did I come here? Do I fulfill my obligation for what I came here? Am I doing for what I came? Why I came to New Zealand and here in the city of Auckland? To give the yoga lecture and teach something about yoga. So, for what purpose we came in this life? And finally, my dear, I hope that you know, or you have your very clear written address. Where will you go? After this life, do you know the address? Do you know the place? Do you know the way? Where will you go? And this is the aim of practicing of yoga, spiritualities, prayers, in the church, in the mosque, in the temples, in the ashram, at the home, anywhere, in which way you believe, how God you believe, that we are praying. Now, okay, forgotten from where we came is already past. For what duty came, we are doing perhaps. You are a mother, you are doing mother's duty. You are a father, you are doing father's duties. You are a wife, you are doing wife's duties. A husband is doing his husband's duties, etc., etc. We are doing what we can. We all do hope that, I do hope that we all do good things. Mistakes anytime can happen. And problem is that we don't know what we do is a mistake or good. This is this. We think we are doing good, but maybe it's not good. So, one master and one disciple.

So when master and one disciple, they were walking to the forest, and they were, there was one road, time to time some cars were coming, and so master and disciple, they were walking along the forest on the road. Sorry. And there, master was giving instruction to the disciple. My dear, best thing in the life is to be nice to all and help all. As much as you can, help them. Help is the best. Helping hands have more value than just folded hands. And master is walking, disciple is behind, 3 meter, 4 meter, or 5 meter distance, little slowly, slowly. And there was one on the road, what you call a snail? Yeah. The naked snail was walking. Master was going. And disciple, he stopped. He took this snail and he put it other side of the road in the field. Then he come back. Master said, where are you? Where are you? I don't see you. He said, yes, yes, master, I'm coming here. What are you doing? So he tells the master, nothing than what you said. He said, what did I say? To help everyone, so I was helping. Oh, whom did you help? Now, he said, I helped this one beautiful snail because that somebody will step or die. Master was angry. Why you have done this? Sir, you tell me constantly help someone. So I helped. He said, yes, that is okay. But do you know in which direction he wanted to go? Now he wanted to go this direction, and you put him again far away in that direction. Did you know that? He said, no, that I did not know. Then how can you help someone? So what other needs, which kind of help one needs, according to that, so how should we know what one needs? And that is the best part of our life, that we can understand someone's feelings, someone's needs, and someone's helping, that one needs to be helped. So in the similar way, from where we did come, what we are doing, we try our best what we can. Sorry, Master, I had a good intention. But yes, your good intention. No? You think you have good intention and you crash in another car. You said, yes, Master, that is terrible. So then, you should wait there. Stay there for 1-2 hours. And observe where he want to go, help him, let him go, and protect him, sit there. He said, but then you will be angry, you are gone and I'm here. He said, well, help him, I will stop, and you will tell me, and I will say, yes, what to do. We relax and let him go in the direction, maybe his family is there. So where we go, we don't know. We want to come to the God, but which God? What is the God? We have not seen God. We saw only some pictures, which is

not that God. That time when real God was incarnated, 24 goddess incarnations, that time there was no camera. No one painted that time. So anyone can paint it. They painted Jesus in Japan like looks like Japanese. In China, they are making nice card and print Jesus like a Chinese. In Africa, like Africans. So this is our imagination. God is different. But we do believe that God is like that and we love him like that. Otherwise, God is completely different. We don't know. And we want to go to that God which liberates us forever after this life. So prana. Prana is a life energy which survives. Every creature survives from this cosmic energy. And that energy remains in our life. So there are energies, both kind of energy, physical energy and astral energy. Physical energy is getting lower and lower and lower. That means we become older and older and older. But that cosmic energy is never old, is always equal. So protect our cosmic energy. And cosmic energy to protect means there are three principles which we should do. One is eat less and pure food, sattvic food. In Ayurveda they said sattvic food, not this junk food what we have now. Junk food have killed the humans. And so many cancers and cancers and cancers what they are thinking. So this is not good. New Zealand is a beautiful country. There's no harm for animals. It's very nice. Nice island to live here. But now so much pollution here also. So pollution, the pesticides, that is harming us very, very much. So try to get food organic. Organic milk, organic vegetables, organic grains, or butters, bread, etc., etc., what you are eating. So this is, and less eating. When we eat less, and in case, some disease develop in our body, and we reduce our diet, our immunity in the body, it will destroy that kind of illness in our body. The cancer or some other kind of, which is a, though developed in our body, but is a foreign body. Is a foreign energy. It's not my energy. It is energy from someone. So this you can try yourself. I wish that you will be always healthy and God bless that you will have no illnesses. But diet, if you control, you are already having a prevention. Prevention for all these diseases. So this is the prana. So ahar. Ahar means diet. So there are different kinds of diet. Physical nourishment, what we call the solid and liquid. Then thinking is also diet. So we think positive. If you think negative, then we create negative feelings in our body and that will create some kind of physical or the psychic illnesses

fruits, vegetable, and make it juice, and then put in lemon and some cold pressed oil, like sesame's oil or mustard oil little, or olive oil, not very much, some drops. And drink 1 week only this. You will feel very, very good, and that if there is something you think, it will disappear in 1 week. And if there is nothing, it's good also once a year we shall do this, when the best season comes, when all kind of organics and roots available from the vegetables, not from other countries, but neighbor countries of area about 40, 50 or 100 kilometers distance. That is good for that environment where we are living just now. So ahara. Sorry, I caught cold also. That's why I'm drinking only liquid. Vihar, that is another nourishment. Where you are going, with whom you spend the time, what kind of habit those people have, etc., etc. So in which environment you are living, that affects our body, our mind, and our intellect. So if you are all the time with someone who is alcoholic, it make you alcoholic. If you are more bringing time with somebody who is taking some drug, then you will also begin to addicted to something. Or you will go someone with somebody who is like a yogi, it will make you a yogi. So it is your choice what you want. Choose for your life a comfortable, harmonious, and healthy habits where you want to go. This is your life. You should choose that your life should be healthy, happy, relaxed, and you can. We are not a working machine all the time that we are working. So we are all workaholic. And this workaholic will kill us quickly, will make us old quickly. So limitation. Don't make any kind of challenge that I would be the real richest person in the world. I will be richest person world, or this, or I will get more money. Don't worry. You will get money only what you have, in your destiny. More than destiny, you will get nothing. So you will get what then comes achar. Achar means our behavior. Our behavior means sorry. That's going to the social education. What? Social education. If you are good socialized, you have a good parents,

good your teacher in the school and good your friends that you learn. It's called kindness, humbleness, understanding, forgiveness, giving something, not taking. Think over that your word doesn't harm others, because we have two kinds of weapons. One is a physical weapon, and second is a verbal weapon. Our one word can kill others and us, or can save others and us. If you tell somebody you are stupid, then you know what kind of atmosphere is there. Just you said you are stupid. Who are you to say someone is stupid? Or, oh, you are great. Thank you. Excuse me. I will try my best to do better. So your parents, your mother, your teacher, your friends, your environment, your education goes through social education. In New York, I had an interview in newspaper, and they asked me the question, Swamiji, nowadays people said, why should I say thank you? What do you mean about this? Can you give the answer? And they said, why should I be nice to others? There are already people thinking like that because there's no social feelings. And that makes our life unpleasant. We should live happy and relaxed and pleasant. We are pleasant and we make others pleasant. So, these are the three kinds of nourishment: ahar, vihar, achar, and vichara. This is the fourth one. Vichar means thinking. What you think, you will be like that. Slowly, slowly, our thinking will develop. If you think I'm ill, I'm ill, I'm ill. Or you can't sleep, a ghost will come, a ghost will come. In every hotel you go, sorry, many people cannot sleep in the hotel because there are other people who are sleeping. Oh God, ghost will come. And last 45 years I'm sleeping more in the hotels than home or ashram. 11 months I'm in the other beds. But I didn't see anywhere a ghost. So I can tell you that you can sleep anywhere peacefully, there is no ghost. And poor ghost, he don't want to come to you and give you trouble because he have already troubled himself or herself. That is another problem. Ancestors' problem. Those in ancestors, our ancestors died, and they are in some astral world. There we have to give there some ceremonies that we can talk next time. So, my dear, energy. So, this ahar, vihar, achar, vichar, these are four principles can save our life and can nicely heal our body, and we can help others very good. So one prana is a physical prana, physical energy. When a weak person cannot lift his suitcase to put up an aeroplane, and you are strong, you can give your hand, say, moment please, can I help you? This is your prana, you are utilizing for good things. And who is not social organized will say, why you are carrying so heavy things?
it will fall down on my head or this. He said, sorry, excuse me, but I will try to bring it up. This is a person who is not socialized. So there are many people, they talk in such a way and they are so unhappy. They are so sad. But they cannot keep their negative energy to put out. Other prana is a God's prana from where we will go. We don't know where we will go, but we know that we will go to the light, to the God, our prana. Now, I will give you one technique so that you do the prana. Get your physical prana, and in the physical prana, I will put a spiritual prana in you. You may will not see, but you will feel it. Okay? So this, I mean, a normal way, I told you, very simple way, how to live happy. How to live happy. So protection is in protection. So if you protect, then you will be protected. So Hari Om. And now we do the pranayama. Okay?

So, place your hands either on the thighs or on your lap like this. Index finger and the thumb touch together. And place your palm on your thigh or slightly upwards. Keep your elbows relaxed. Not like this. Relaxed. Keep your footsole on the ground and keep your legs relaxed. If you are sitting on the chair, then push yourself a little bit on the chair backside so that you can sit straight. You may lean on the chair, but you can look. When we do pranayam, then these two fingers, index finger and middle finger, together touching at the eyebrow center. This is to keep our neck straight and relaxed, so there's no tension in the neck. Secondly, first we do pranayam with left nostril. Left nostril is representing our emotion, our thought, our restlessness. So first we, this sympathetic nerve system, that we calm down. And then at that time when we are doing first always with the left nostril, so with the thumb slightly from sidewards of our nostril, slightly press it, not too much, okay? And don't put your thumb in the nostril, just slightly like that.

if you do like press more, then you block this nostril also, you can't mind anymore. So it's just slightly like this. So like this. These two fingers, they are like we close the fist. Good. And elbows is coming in the middle of our chest. In future, when you will practice, can I have a yoga pranayama stick? You can have it home, or when you come here in ashram, you can have this. This is supporting our elbow, so it is so comfortable. Otherwise, it will be holding like this, and then again, and then it will be tired. So this is the supporting. It's so comfortable, and you feel very good. After 10 times breathing only through left nostril, then we will place the hand down on the knee and feel our breath relaxed. And then after I will again tell, we take the same this position. This time with the ring finger, we slightly close the left nostril and the right nostril is open. And our thumb is parallel to these two fingers, like this. Clear? Okay, so please place your two fingers at eyebrow center and close your left nostril, or right nostril with the thumb, and slowly deep inhale and slowly long exhale. But not so long and deep that you are having difficulty to keep breath.

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Life is breath. 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When we were born, first we inhaled. And exhale will be end of the life. We will not be able to inhale again. Between from birth till the death is only like the waves on the ocean, coming and going. Similarly, we are inhaling and exhaling. So prana, supplying the oxygen, the energy to the whole body. Once more, place your right hand, two fingers at the center of the eyebrows. Close your right nostril with the thumb. Inhale and exhale through the left nostril. This time you feel that your life is depending, your life force source is your breath. All the spiritual energy, the spiritual thoughts, everything goes through the prana. 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It will develop positive thoughts.

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And close your left nostril with the left ring finger. 10 times. 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

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Hare Om. So for pranayam, practicing, we need this pranayam stick. 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So when you practice the tratak, you know what is tratak? 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So this stick is a very valuable. Okay, now the last part of our lecture today is, have you any questions?

0: Swamiji, about the ahar you said, right? The liquid, about the vegetable juice and... So if we are on medication for fasting, so how we have to do about...
1: No, you can take the roots, juice, vegetable juice, okay. Spinach, loki, the pumpkin, their juice, carrots, radish, the raw potatoes, juice, that's good.
0: So weekly once we have to do that?
1: No, that is, this is for 1 week, every 3 months. 1 week also, it keeps your body cleaned again.
0: For detoxing.
1: Mm-hmm. And more liquid water, yeah? 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It is completely different. Wish you all the best, good health, happy health.

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It's good. Good balance. Otherwise, we are always full. Majority is always the orange people. Yeah. So, as you know, a few days back, I went to the Mahasamadhi of Gita Bhartiji. Many of you saw her, had her darshan, met her in various places. I think in 2016 or 17, she was also here in Jaden. There was some program going on and there was a tent near Mataji Samadhi. And, huh? 15, 1 year before Kumbh. Okay, 2015. And then after that, we had her darshan in Kumbh Mela, 2016, Ujjain. I think that picture is from there, where Mataji is there, and Swamiji, and Gita Bhartiji, and Vivek Guruji. So in Kumbh also, she was very kind, and her disciples, she also has many kids. She has, I think, 12. Now when I went for the Samadhi, I saw 12. Many, like, you know how I came to Swamiji, like that many children are given to her. So they are like, the oldest one, she, who is now the successor, she, Gita Bhartiji made her already the successor in 2016 in Kumbh, and then made her Mahamandaleshwar 2 years back. So she's, I think, 30 plus. Then you have, she takes care of the Haridwar ashram and now will take care of everything. Then the other one, she takes care of the Delhi ashram. The other one takes care of Ahmedabad, other one takes care of Sholapur. Then two are similar to my age, a little bit younger. And then there are three who are maybe 5, 6, 7. Then there are two who are a few months old. So yeah, there's a whole. No, four of them are boys, rest are girls. So I had a good connection to them because every time from here, also when they came here, I got to know them more. And in Kumbh Mela, I was 2016 still with Vishokananji. So every evening I used to go and be with the guys there and have dinner with them and just chit chat for a while. So they became good friends. So I had a good connection with them. And also when we were in Ramdev's Ayurvedic treatment of Gurudev, then also I called them, and Mataji was gracious enough and she came and met Swamiji in the Patanjali Yogpeet. So they also had a very beautiful bond, and Mataji was the first female Mahamandaleshwar in our akhada, or in any akhada to that. She was, I think, 7 when she got the presidential award for remembering the whole Bhagavad Gita, all 18,000 shlokas. That's why her name is actually Swami Santoshpuri, but she became Gita Bharti because the Gita Bharti was the name which was given to her, the title, because of remembering the whole Gita at the age of 7. And then at the age of 16 or 15, she became already the Mahamandaleshwar. So she was dedicated her whole life, and she was 1 year older than Swamiji. She was born in 1944, and Swamiji was 1945. So she was not well for the past few months, and then last few days in coma, and then she passed. So then I found out, I called Vishokananji. He said, yeah, he's also on the way from Calcutta to Ahmedabad. Then I said, I will also come. Then we drove from here in the night, no? Yeah, we started at 10, 11 in the night, reached there at 4, 5 in the morning, slept for 2-3 hours, then 10 o'clock we were already at the procession. Her wish was to have her samadhi in her goshala, which was 30-40 kilometers outside of Ahmedabad. So they had a pickup tractor type something, and then put Mataji there, and then procession throughout the whole Ahmedabad. And then after that, everyone, all the bhaktas, sat in their cars and bus, and then we drove 30-40 kilometers to the goshala, and then there gave samadhi. It was our Maniranya Khada Acharya Vishokananji, then it was Atala Khada Acharya Mahamandaleshwar Vishwatmananji,
then

we had Jai Kishan ji, Premanand ji, and Shailesh Anand ji. These Mahamandaleshwars were present there. And then other local sadhus also, and all her disciples. So it was a moment of grieving where everyone were sad, crying, but it was meant to be, and she's not. Now she's blessing everyone from within. Maybe her physical body isn't there, but her light is always going to shine. So we gave the samadhi, we did abhishek. Then again, 7 hours of driving back. And we reached here at 10 again in the night. So basically it was a whole 24 hours of journey. And yeah, now back for a few days. Tomorrow, continuing further. Om Shalapurja Mahadeva Ki Jai Devadadev Devashwar Mahadeva Ki Jai Shudip Narayan Bhagavan Ki Jai Hindu Dharam Samrat Paramahansa Swami Sri Madhavanand Purji Sadgurudev Bhagavan Ki Jai Vishwaguru Mahamandaleshwar Paramahansa Swami Sri Maheshwaranand Purji Gurudev Ki

Swayambhu Shiva. The word Swayambhu means no one has created him or gave him the birth. No mother, no father. He manifests from the universe into the form of the human. And then he begins to create the Vishnu, the Brahma, Vishnu as a protector, sustainer, Brahma as a creator, Shiva as a liberator, etc. It begins the creation of on this planet, with including the five elements. And these five elements is Shiva's body. The space, that's called Akasha, that's Anant, endless, the space. We don't know where is the end. We don't know where is the boundary. Simarahit, the without any borders. And we are limited one, how should we know that? But still, the space is the space. So, symbolically, to understand the space, Akasha, sky, is that space, and that is a mother. That is the embodiment of the mother. Mother gives the space. Then is the embryo, means the consciousness. Consciousness is one, but have many different levels or qualities. One can have a liver, the lower conscious, or one have the higher consciousness. So, this endless space is the mother, and that consciousness within is the father. And both are within each other. But still we said the consciousness in the space, not a space in the consciousness. And there, between these two principles, are these two elements, space and consciousness. So this space is known as Chaitanya. Chaitanya. So word Chaitanya. Chaitanya means consciousness. But Chaitanya can't do anything. And Chaitanya have no, the consciousness have no desires. Not the space. Then how the creation takes place? So between that is called Shakti, the energy. That is also like a mother. And that energy which is uniting, balancing and harmonizing, this is the three, Brahma, Vishnu and Shiva. This is the balancing principle, and that's called yoga. So, it is that yoga, our physical body, our mental body, and subtle body. These three bodies are kept balanced, healthy, together through that energy. And within that is called self-realization.
Often we speak the self-realization, atma-jnana, atma-anubhuti. That is coming from that, the creation, how? Ekoham bhavasyam. I am one and will multiply, but how? And there comes the Om, the sound. Om kar bindu sayuktam nityadhyayanti yogina kamdam mokshpadam se om karai namo namaha. And then begins the elements, develops the elements, space, ether, vayu, the air, fire, agni, water, and earth, the matters. That is a cause of creation, manifestation. And there, the yoga plays a very great, powerful game or powerful energy inside. So, from where you enter, from there you go out. You go in the cave, and it has only one gate to enter through this cave, and inside the cave have many differences path. Now never go long more than 10 meters inside. As long as you can have daylight. Otherwise you don't know where you went and where you went out. So this cave is that, this earth, this our world. This jiva, this soul, enter in this world. Now went to different cave. And this cave is so many different. There are 8.2 million different paths in that mountain of the huge universe. You are born, you are coming, you are going, but you don't know where is the outlet. So how you came in, same way you come out. And who can tell us how to come? There must be a guide. And that guide have some kind of sign on the street, in underground, in the caves. And these are mantras, these are the instructions of the different masters, or the wise one, or the self-realized one. It's not easy to get a self-realized one. It's not easy to tell that you are a master. It's not easy. Always when somebody tell me, are you master? Then my heart is trembling. And I said, no, my master is here on the altar. Because till the last breath in our life, we don't know when we can miss the way. Till you come on the gate of the cave, then you can say, oh, I see the sun, I see the outer world. So we are circling in this 8.4 million different creatures' life. And so the guide is the master. And follow the master. Master will say, let on, go. And you said, yes, I'll just go left side and come back. Then you will not come anymore back.
keep your way on your path, on your master, and don't think that you know everything now and I need not to follow the master. This is the principle of spirituality and path to the liberation. Otherwise, go ahead, round and round, round and round, round and round, round and round, till maybe the next creation will begin again, Shiva. So the yoga is that science of body, mind and soul, where the master we have to follow. And so that surgeon who is operating brain operation, heart operation, any kind of the operation in the body, he or she was in beginning of the nursery school, then primary school, then middle school, then high school, then the college, then the university, and then faculties. My dear, more than half life is gone only studying and studying and studying. And still that doctor, that surgeon, that professor comes at home and reads again the books of some other great doctors, and they learn from that. So who are we that you practice only yoga

2-3 weeks, give that child in hand a knife and this instrument, open the stomach. No one can there. So yoga is a very serious, very perfect. And so our teachers of yoga in their life, our here, the Shiv Jyoti, and our these other teachers like Yamuna and this, they all try to keep on this path. So, authentic means old scriptures written by those great saints who got the inspiration in their meditation from Shiva itself. That is called authentic. Many people, many countries claims that they discovered Australia first. Don't you think the kangaroos discovered it first, maybe? Yeah? So there are many, many countries said. So similarly, you think that you are the author of this yoga. No, it is a Shiva. And if you learn minimum 5 years, then you dare to give yoga lectures and teach. Then you will know, because you know you are doing very correct and reading and this and that. Then your satsang, everything is good. Otherwise, having 10 days course or 1 month course and then call, I'm the teacher, I'm the master, then it is like this. On the peak of the church tower, a crow is sitting. And in the church is praying the people. Other crows came and said, why you are sitting so long on the peak of the church? He said, you know, all are praying me, to me. They said, what? They are praying to you? He said, yes. Then said, okay, fly away. He flies away, nobody came out of the church. So he was thinking that I am the now Jesus. And they are praying me, that crow said. But Jesus is different, my dear. How many thousand or million times far away from you and Jesus' life. So, always humbleness, kindness, and learning. Whatever you are doing must not be only yoga. Also your study. Do it seriously, concentration and calmness, no nervousness. So yoga is a science of body, mind and soul. Harmony of the body, mind and soul. The health for physical, mental, social and spiritual health. And so practice at home and to regenerate again your energy and knowledge. At least once a week you have to come to your yoga centers wherever you are, and your teachers are teaching with great love, with great respect, with great knowledge, and that you feel great energy. So yoga doesn't need anything, just postures, but scientific postures. Well, please don't be angry on me. Or it was in, I think, in Auckland or Wellington. I'm every 2-3 days in some different. And there are so many clinics. They call orthopedic or what you call them, chiropractic doctors. So many. Before was the psychic

psychiatric hospitals. But now it's too many chiropractic. Why? Because people are practicing wrong. Sport is wrong. Sport became like a torturing. So similarly, yoga, the people are teaching them certain postures without knowing what problem they have or what can problem create. And that's why our yoga in the lab teachers, they will not do. Maybe you will say that now we want to learn headstanding, but our teacher will not put you in the headstanding. No, it will harm you. You think it's a good harm, but then our teacher will say no. So there are many, many yoga schools in Australia. They are very good, very good. But more than them, about 80%, they are just the certificate holder of the weekly trainings. And that's not good. They buy the school books. You have a very nice book of Yoga in Daily Life. That book is very nice written. And they said, okay, this book is my teacher. But still, theory and practice is different. Tons of theory is nothing compared with the grain of practice, some philosopher said. So you can read the books, you can everything, but you need a blessing. You need a physical direction, guidance. Any subject you do, anything, learn properly, then you will be successful. And so, in which direction we came, from which gate we came, we should search that gate back to come out. So that is a cave of this worldly life in this, on this earth. And now every jivas, every creature start moving round and round, up and down and this and there, where to come, how to come out. So only that Sadguru, Dev, like Mahaprabhuji, like Devpuriji, like Holy Guruji, they will guide us and show us the path. We are the followers. So there are three kinds of followers. One is called flower. One is called fall over. And the third one is following you. That's it. So fall over is that one who fell and thinks now that I'm the master, I don't need a master. Yes, now you will fail it. So this is a science of yoga, science of spirituality, science of self-realization, science of the awareness and consciousness is that blessings and yoga. Meditation is a yoga, prayer is a yoga, holy books reading is a yoga. Nothing is that which is not yoga except the criminalities and negative things. That's not a yoga. That's a viparita. Viparita means opposite. Everything which is going to the positive way and harmonizing in that way, that is a yoga. If you are fasting one day or 2 days, is a yoga, because you are doing good to your body. If you eat good organic food, that is yoga. You are doing good to your body. Don't torture your body to feel so many junk food. That is, in my opinion, just like a sin. God gave you such a beautiful body and now you put something and now many, many diseases will come and then you say, oh, I am ill and this.
So, my dear, practice wherever you are. Follow that master, which master you are following, but correct. Tomorrow we will continue and wish you all the best. Practice, practice, practice. God bless you. And if our organizer is about to tell that if we have some questions, we can, two or three questions can be answered. So thank you very much, and webcast will be tomorrow again, the time which is given. All my dear brothers, sisters, bhaktas around the world, bless you. Om Shanti, Shanti, Shanti.

हरि ओम. यस सेवापुरी. Yes, there are two gods, three gods. One is called universal, which you can't see, Nirguna. In Bhagavad Gita, Bhagavan Krishna and Arjuna asked the Krishna, what is better, to worship a personal god or impersonal God? He said, both are okay. But because you are in physical body and your indriyas, your senses needs a physical object. So better to worship the personal God, and then you will come to the Nirguna gods. Second is a Nityavatara and Nimit Avatara. Nimit Avatara, Yuge Yuge, Bhagavan Krishna said, time to time I manifestate or I come incarnate to support the bhaktas, pious souls, and destroy all the negative energies. Nitya Avatara is holy saints, what we call the masters.

So they chant us 3 times Om. Deep inhale.

Every being, every phenomena, and every idea inevitably requires its space. This is why we build nests, homes, our space. And then this space builds us. This is what has brought us here again, to India, to Jadan Ashram. When we truly grow up, an inevitable question rises up in ourselves. Who am I? In the turbulence of the struggle for one's daily bread, it is not easy to find the answer. This is why we build an ashram, a space of active retreat, a space of calmness and contemplation. The word ashram means a place where we can do something good for ourselves and for others. Here we can renew and improve our physical health. We can regain our mental peace and social health and create a balance between the inner and the outer world. Here we plunge into ourselves, into the ocean of the spirit, getting closer to the pearl of self-realization. All this has been made possible by the paramount jewel of earthly wisdom, yoga. Yoga does not require anything apart from what we have always had, our bodies, our breath, consciousness, and soul. Yoga is the science and art of conscious movement. It is the science and art of conscious stillness. It is a method of getting to know oneself and of self-mastering. Finally, yoga is the road of return to the original state of wholeness. That is why this ashram is named Om Vishwadip Gurukul, because Om is eternal, divine wholeness. The human spirit and human hand are building this ashram as a hymn to the impassable.

0: a true bridge between the passable and impassable, between God and man, between Om and ourselves is the Guru. A Guru is the blessed soul who has attained a cognition of oneness. Everything that exists is generated from that oneness and eventually returns back to it. This ashram grows from the depths of such a soul, from the depths of Vishwaguru Paramhans Swami Maheshwaranandaji. Such beings do not live for themselves, they live for us, for all of us.
1: And holy saints are Vah Sant. Sant is those are the Sant. Sa Ant have finished all kind of the desires, all complexes, jealous, this, that, all. Shamdrashti, equal visions. Shantos, satisfaction. Shanti, the peace.
0: As in any desert, here in this one, in the heart of Rajasthan, the key word is water. Here, the rains only fall during the monsoon, which year after year is becoming weaker and shorter. This is why construction of an artificial lake has begun as a key part of a wider project in harvesting rainwater. This lake will have the capacity to collect 250,000 cubic meters of water.

Very soon, we witnessed the first rains. Water flowed, life flowed. Here, each drop is a blessing. Each drop is a nectar for people, plants, and for animals. For such a blessing, something must be enjoyed.

The relationship between guru and disciple is one of the most supreme, most pure, and most meaningful things on this planet.

The warmness and love of the relationship between guru and disciple is expressed through Guru Puja, worship of the Guru, who is a living revelation of divinity. This worship is the fruit of the cognition of many wise men and saints of India. The essence of a guru is not what he says, not even what he does. The essence of a guru is what he is. His cognition and his abode in the divine embody him as Sat-Chit-Ananda, the supreme reality, supreme consciousness, and supreme bliss.

A Satguru is the supreme servant. He serves us with all his being in order to help us cure our most serious disease, the disease of ignorance. Ignorance about our own true self. This ignorance has resulted in our divided selves, divided us from others, and divided us from God. An encounter with a guru leads us to oneness. This is why this is a day

The central celebration of Guru Purnima begins with a dramatization of the great epic, Ramayana. The actors are children from the school that is part of the

during the monsoon, it is a great thrill to climb to the hill and look out at the progress that has been made in construction of the ashram and the way in which the desert is being dressed up in its new green clothes.

India is known as a tourist destination, but for us the true beauty of India lies here, in a place which recalls the presence of the divine soul, Bhagavan Sridip Narayan Mahaprabhuji. This ashram in Barikatu is a true garden of memories of his satsangs. The light of his presence does not only dissolve here, but also in the small ashram outside the village where the perfect yogi spent decades of his long life. This little room testifies to the simplicity of one who was Purna, wholeness itself.

Near Holy Guruji, something of his life spent by Mahaprabhuji's side is passed on to those who know what they really thirst for. And he who seeks shall find.

With Guruji's blessing, Swamiji has organized a reforesting of the ashram's surroundings. On this day, under the slogan, "Turn the Desert Green," several thousand trees were planted. It is in Swamiji's nature to transform both jungles and deserts into gardens. Let life be long for these sprouts of hope. The future of nature is the future of mankind.

yet another visit to a place that was refined by the presence of one great soul. This home in Barikatu was often visited by Sri Mahaprabhuji's guru, Paramyogeshwar Sri Depuriji. His spirit of Paravaragi, one who is fully detached and free in the world, the spirit of Shiva, has made this place an eternal magnet for all yogis and guru bhaktas.

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It is best to just close one's eyes and melt into his unfading presence.

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0: 去啦。
1: Immediately on arrival, Swamiji reminded us of the essence of Kumbh Mela symbolism.

0: So immortality, nectar is that which you can consume and consume, there is no end. And because it is a nectar, ambrosia, amrita, amritatva, amrita, amritatva, it takes towards the immortality. And that is beyond the time and the space.
1: Maharashtra is known as the Green Belt of India. Lord Rama, the great hero of the ancient epic, the Ramayana, spent 14 years in exile in the forests of this province. Here in Ellora, Hindus, Buddhists, and Jains monasteries in the form of caves are carved into the volcanic rocks, which are considered to be among the most beautiful, not only in India, but in the whole world. 34 caves were carved out between the 5th and 9th centuries AD. These breathtaking caves are real pearls for their exceptional reliefs, sculptures, and architecture. The true marvel at Ellora is this temple named Kailash, named after one of the Himalayan peaks, considered as Shiva's retreat. This is probably the largest monolithic structure in the world and is cut out of a single rock. Two million tons of stone were carted away to reveal this massive freestanding temple with lively depictions of Hindu pantheon gods.

This is India, and the full colour of its people's spirit is on display. The procession went on for miles, bringing joy to all at every step. The honour of the first bath always belongs to Mahamandaleshwars. Mahamandaleshwars are the pearls of yoga, the spiritual jewels of India. Here, this unique country is again renewing its unity. The center of this unity are the saints, self-realized souls. Even though it was a cold, rainy, and windy dawn, people were overwhelmed by darshan, their meeting Swamiji, and other Mahamandaleshwars. Eventually, we reached the bathing shore. Here, the excitement was at its peak. It was not easy to find a way through the excited masses of people. Surrounded by his disciples, Swamiji solemnly took his holy dip. Everyone wanted to be a part of Swamiji's bathe. Everyone wanted to splash him with the water of the holy river. After the bath, a visit to Shiva's temple was inevitable. Unfortunately, only Hindus were permitted to enter the temple. However, what we saw from the outside was immensely rich in spiritual fever.

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1: Swami Maharaj Swami Maharaj Swami Maharaj Swami Maharaj Swami Maharaj Swami Maharaj Swami Maharaj Swami Maharaj Swami Maharaj Swami Maharaj Swami Maharaj Swami Maharaj Swami Maharaj Swami Maharaj 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

Resting after the many hours of procession, we saw distant waterfalls coming from the mountains, whose peaks disappeared into the clouds. We decided to climb up to the first spring of the holy river Godavari. It seemed as if the waterfall was falling straight from the clouds. Our effort was repaid by the beauty of the landscape and the refreshing bath, which was so close to the sky.

In the vast desert of Rajasthan, it is a sanctuary for many beings. Some of them are agreeable. Some are gentle. Some hard-working. Some are even dangerous. The beauty is strength. The strength that is joy.

0: you can run away from anywhere, from anyone, from anything, but not from yourself. So this is, time is for you to observe. When you sit in meditation, your Chidakash is a beautiful cinema hall. So let it play on the screen of your consciousness, the film of your intellect, and which is made by your emotional problems and your karmic, there is your karma.
1: Not all children in India have equal access to education. This is why the International Association Yoga in Daily Life has launched a program to financially support children from poor families. The program is called Gyanputra and involves a large number of schools. The children are provided with the necessary textbooks, equipment, and clothes. The greatest joy for those who give is the joy of those who receive. A year ago, a school was opened in the ashram for 250 pupils. Here, in this oasis of spirit, these children were given a high-quality facility, attention, and an education. They have been offered a future.
0: उठ जाते हैं, नींद नींद चली जाती है ना, पक्षी उठ जाते हैं, फूल खुल जाते हैं, सभी आदमी उठ जाते हैं कि भाई नींद उड़ो, उठो उठो, सूर्य उदय हो गया है, आज सूरज उग गया, उठो उठो, कहो कि नहीं कहो? तो ये रंग जो है वो जागृति का रंग है. काय का रंग है?
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the ashram transforms the ideals of mankind into reality. These cows have found their home in this Gosala, an asylum for animals. This retreat is compassion in action. It provides shelter, food and veterinarian care to these noble creatures that were sick and therefore rejected. Here, they were given back their status as holy. The place where Gurudev resides is a magnet for all those who seek, and hence for these exotic sadhus.

0: day without the mercy, the blessing of the Gurudev. Your all efforts will be meaningless. No one can help you. Be sure, no one can help you. Only you can help yourself to purify your mind. Because only two knows, God and yourself. For God, it doesn't matter. Why should He bother? God kehega, theek hai, bas God said, good, I have started this charachari ka khela. Let them go in and out. But you know that you are suffering. There is no God in such way that He will come and my child, come, I take care of you. Not in that way. Because in the level of the God consciousness, there is no suffering.
1: The fire truck and volunteer crew is another form of free help provided by the ashram. During the summer and harvest time, this crew intervenes up to 3 times a day. When it is a question of saving lives, property, and harvests, the crew knows not for tiredness. As Swamiji says, helping hands are worth more than hands that pray.

0: when we are doing Karma Yoga, that time we shall observe our psychic condition, the psychic state of our being in that situation. Now, what do you think? The Karma Yoga is such a technique where you can analyze your entire life and future life.
1: The source of strength to help others and ourselves lies in sadhana, in the practice of yoga. Only one who understands movement can control movement. Every movement is a sort of hunger. We only move when we have desires or fears. Only one who consciously masters the movements of the body, who masters the movements of breathing, who masters the movement of the mind, only he or she can reach the ultimate aim of every movement. That aim is Purna, completeness, our own divine completeness, which is realized only in the deepest stillness. This center offers a number of possibilities, not only for humanitarian work, but also for working on ourselves. But in order for the center itself to be completed, it needs much support. Everyone, every idea, and every contribution are welcomed. Here, nothing is in vain. The following days took us to Jodhpur, yet another of India's pearls. Here at the hill, over the city, in the ashram of Ajneshwari, yoga and daily life has made it possible for these people to overcome their weaknesses, their stiffness, and their restlessness. Simple but beneficial yoga exercises have had an excellent effect. Touched by the strength of yoga, these people could hardly wait for the evening to see and hear Swamiji.
0: कहाँ तितिक्षा की, कहाँ सहन करने की शक्ति है? अरे थे कट ध्यान करियो, थारा ध्यान तो पगों में है तो कि हमारा पग दुखे। हमें तो उस निराकार के अंदर जाना है, चिदाकाश के अंदर यात्रा करनी है, हमें तो सूक्ष्म शरीर से यात्रा करनी है। कहाँ हमारी स्वयं चिदाकाश के अंदर, और हमारा चिदाकाश कितना बड़ा है, हमारा चिदाकाश इतना बड़ा है, लंबा चौड़ा जितना ये पूरा ब्रह्मांड दिख रहा है।
1: To the delight of many, Swamiji conducted the morning sadhana. This morning the subject is meditation.
0: The liberation doesn't come through some postures of the body. The liberation will come through the knowledge and Guru Kripa.
2: Everything what's happening, I'm beyond this. 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And feel that I am relaxed. I'm the bliss. I am the bliss.
1: Every evening, spiritual thirst was quenched by the words of the Guru.
0: Ushvayambhu Shiv. वह चैतन्य शिव जिनके द्वारा सूर्य चंद्र तारे ग्रह दृश्य अदृश्यमान शक्तियां गुण तत्व आदि की उत्पत्ति हुई और वही चैतन्य शिव स्वयंभू इस मनुष्य रूपी शरीर के अंदर विद्यमान है.
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2: 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Try to become one with the flame.
1: Swamiji has found the time to visit a school for children with hearing and speaking problems, deaf and mute children. 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
0: Very good. बहुत अच्छा है. तो इस प्रकार की तीन चार और अलग अलग क्रियाएं हैं और साथ ही साथ वेजिटेटिव नर्व सिस्टम्स जो है सिंपैथेटिक पैरासिंपैथेटिक एंड सेंट्रल नर्व, तो उसमें कुंभक के द्वारा प्राणायाम, विशेष कुंभक होती है. उस कुंभक से क्या होता है कि कुछ नाड़ियों का यहाँ खुल जाता होगा, सेंट्रल जो केंद्र है वो उत्तेजित हो जाते हैं, वो एक्टिव हो जाता है.
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1: 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This poet composed an ode to Swamiji on the spot.
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At Jadan Ashram, the great day has come. This is the day of Guruji's birthday, the day of the embodiment of a gigantic soul who all his life has emanated the beauty of love and unity between man and God. Unfortunately kept in hospital by illness, Guruji could not be with us. A stream of people flowed towards the ashram in order to participate in this admirable celebration. The guest of honor was the Chief Minister of Rajasthan, Sri Ashokji Gehlot. Mr. Ashokji Gehlot has been a guest at the ashram on several occasions and wanted to see how work was progressing. He was glad to see that not everybody waits for the government to do something for them.

Your Holiness, Vishwa Guruji, all dear brothers and sisters. To be the last speaker has some advantage and disadvantage for me. Advantage because I heard so many nice speeches. Thank you for that, because I feel so many inspired myself, and I'm so happy to hear everything here. And disadvantage, what to say more, because we heard mostly everything. And I would like to share with you some of my experiences. Let's say after each and every bloody surgeries, which I am doing quietly nicely every day, I'm still thinking what I could do more before these surgeries for these patients. What I could do something more or not. And just this was quietly nice question for me after each and every surgery. And I started to think, what can be helpful for these people? And the main point of nowadays is that we are facing with three main problems of this world. First of all, the world is very globalized. The second one, it's very rapid. And the third one, that is very restless. And all these kinds are making some changes in our patients as well. And I'm a little bit afraid that the Western medicine is not ready to solve all these problems for our patients. Because our patients are facing more or less with psychosomatic problems. As my colleagues mentioned before, like Katarzyna mentioned it in a very nice presentation, that mostly we are thinking and speaking about psychosomatic problems. Yes, we have some structural problems and we should solve it by surgeries. And I'm so happy to do any surgeries because it's my job. But still, a lot of problems could be solved by another way. And that's we should start to think what we can do for our patients. Fortunately, we got great system for us. The great system of organic daily life. And I'm very happy to share with you some experiences with my patients. I am living like a little bit two lives. One life is in the hospital, one life is the like yogic life, because I'm practitioner and as well I'm the teacher of the system of yoga in daily life. And I'm still trying to inspire my patients to start with something. But they would like to do something, but they need to start a little bit earlier than just nowadays. That's why from this point of view, I could apply this system for three main points. First of all, I'm trying to inspire my patients to be like prevention for them. It's very great thing when you could inspire anybody to start with practicing yoga in daily life, just a prevention. And hopefully and finally we are getting so nice young generation which is starting to practice this system very early. And this is something which is really something very important. Because looking to our Western medical system, we are spending a lot of money to this. And we are still trying to search how we can a little bit spend less money for our patients, because nobody has a lot of money to perform any Western medicine. That's why this is the main point, how we can really, really save the money for the government, for everything. That's why this is the first one. The second one level, which could be applied for our patients and for my patients, especially like I'm orthopedic surgeon, and I could say you that if somebody has some problem, yoga can help him even if it is not treatable by yoga. Some problems are not treatable by yoga still because the problem is more or less structural. And in that way, the Western medicine provides very nice things for them. But still the yoga could be very helpful to them because it's like little bit helping in to improve the effect of the Western medicine. And the third thing what I am applying for them is that yoga could be the treatment.
could be the treatment for some specific illnesses, especially for psychosomatic illnesses. I'm facing a lot of with the cases with the lumbar and thoracic spine pain, and to teach them how to release this pain, how to make something against the pain, and so on, it's very important. And even in some cases, you are able to treat this illness because it's more or less functional illness. That's why I got a nice, very nice experience with the system of yoga life, particularly and generally with yogic techniques. And I would like to say you one story or something what I'm facing on with my patients. When I'm coming to be a teacher of yoga in daily life, and many people are coming to me just in the beginning of their practicing, and they are coming to me and asking me, I have this problem, I have the feeling like this, I have the pain like this, I have something in my back, and so on. Please recommend me what I should do. What kind of treatment, the practicing, what should I do? What particularly I should do? And I did in the beginning something like that I tried to recommend, do this asana, do that asana. And finally, I realized that this is not so nice for them. That's why if somebody is coming to me and trying to say me that I have some particular problem, I'm trying to say to this practitioner, let's do the yoga in daily system, like yoga in daily life system, like system is. That's why don't try to make something very quick, very rapid. Try to perform the exercises and come to me, let's say after 2-3 months, and say me, what is the problem? Quietly, nobody is coming back. Because they are starting to make the system like it is, and they solve their problems because they are knowing themselves. This is the main problem. Because going back to the beginning of my presentation is that people are suffering from this world because they are globalized, they are very rapid, and they are restless. And in that way, they would like to get the very quick, very rapid, and very globalized medicaments and treatment. And this is not working for them. That's why we need to find some way for people like this, how they can be much more well-being, as we heard in the beginning of this morning session, how to prevent everything, how to make them to be well-being. And this is the yoga in daily life, which is promoting, which is providing for them really nice preventing and treatment methods. That's why from this point of view, I am very grateful. I'm very grateful to Holy Guruji, to Swami Madhavananji, because he sent us Vishwa Guruji. And this was something which we get really, really something in our lives.

That's why going back to the beginning of this everything, what was done in just in Czech Republic, and we heard so nice presentation from Karuna just previously, and everything was done by Holy Guruji. Swami Madhavananji sent us everything. That's why I would like to thanks to all of you that you came and be thinking about this point, how we can get or what we can what we got from this way. Thank you, Vishwa Guruji, for everything what you have done for us. Thank you.

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0: and we can imagine that first part which came out was the Himalaya.
1: Prvo što je izronilo iz vode bili su Himalaji,
0: which is the highest peak in the world.
1: Jer je to najviši vrh na svetu.
0: And we know that when earth came out, mostly earth was under the ice, snow.
1: Mi znamo da je tada zemlja bila uglavnom pokrivena ledom i snegom.
0: So it is a millions of years development on this planet.
1: I tako se ova planeta razvijala kroz milione godina.
0: So we cannot say when and how began the creation.
1: Mi ne možemo reći gde i kada je započela ova tvorevina.
0: What came first, plants or some other creatures?
1: Šta je nastalo prvo, biljke, neka druga stvorenja?
0: So it is everything is only question mark for us.
1: Za nas je sve to pod znakom pitanja.
0: But only we know that is the first called Svayambhu Shiva.
1: Ono što znamo da je ono prvo iz čega je sve pristeklo, Svayambhu Shiva.
0: And that Svayambhu means that no one has manifested him, is he who has manifested himself.
1: Svayambhu znači, to onaj fenomen koga niko nije stvorio, on je stvorio sebe samoga.
0: Without mother, without father.
1: Bez oca i bez majke.
0: And that is first Purusha.
1: A to je prvi Purusha.
0: The first man.
1: Prvi čovjek.
0: And that is what we call the divine will.
1: A to nazivamo božanskom voljom.
0: It is said, Ekoham Bahusyami, I am one and now I will multiply.
1: Rečeno je, ja sam jedan i sada ću se umnožiti.
0: And this awakening in the cosmic consciousness.
1: A to buđenje u kosmičkoj svesti.
0: This will or desire was awakened in the cosmic consciousness.
1: Ta želja ili ta volja se probudila u kosmičkoj svesti.
0: And that was in form of the sound.
1: I tako je nastao zvuk.
0: Entire universe, there was a big sound.
1: Celi univerzum je veliki zvuk.
0: That was a revelation.
1: To je otkrovenje, nastanak.
0: A cosmic revelation.
1: Kosmičko otkrovenje, nastanak.
0: Then began all the different planets and stars out of that sound.
1: I tada su iz tog zvuka nastale sve planete, zvezde.
0: And that sound is Om.
1: A taj zvuk je Om.
0: That resonance which brought entire universe together.
1: Ta rezonanca drži celi univerzum zajedno.
0: It is that resonance which has maintained or manifested all the planets and stars and suns and moons.
1: Iz te rezonance nastaju i manifestuju se sve zvezde, planete, sunce i meseci.
0: Maybe there is another planet where the some creatures are living.
1: Možda ima i drugi planeta na kojima žive neka živa bića.
0: Or there were, but not anymore existing there.
1: Ili su nekad postojala i više ne postoje.
0: It is hard to say.
1: Teško je reći.
0: It is hard to say. But this planet where we are living,
1: ali ova planeta na kojoj mi živimo,
0: it's a very special planet in the universe.
1: Je veoma posebna planeta u celom univerzumu.
0: It is a residence.
1: Ona je boravište
0: of individual beings.
1: Pojedinačnih bića.
0: And this planet is called the planet of the karma.
1: I ova planeta se naziva planetom karme.
0: And it's called Mrityu Loka.
1: I naziva se i Mrityu Loka.
0: Mrityu means the death.
1: Mrityu znači smrt.
0: So the birth and death is experienced on this planet.
1: Rođenje i smrt se proživljavaju na ovoj planeti.
0: on this planet is dwelling two principles.
1: Na ovoj planeti borave funkcionišu dva principa.
0: The karma and the dharma.
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0: So dharma and karma is only realized here.
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0: And it is the cause of the karmas that leads the individual life on this planet and on other planets.
1: A karma je taj uzrok koji vodi bića na ovu planetu ili neku drugu planetu.
0: So cause, actions and result.
1: Uzrok, akcija i rezultat.
0: That is valid on this planet.
1: To važi na ovoj planeti.
0: With this cosmic sound, when the creation took place,
1: kada je nastala ova kosmička tvorevina kroz ovaj zvuk,
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1: To je poput prašine.
0: When you drive a car on the dry road, dusty road,
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0: and the dust comes,
1: i prašina se podigne,
0: or the fog,
1: ili to je poput magle.
0: Like this in entire universe there was this sound.
1: I tako se i taj zvuk rasprostirao celim univerzumom.
0: And that sound which is balancing.
1: I to je zvuk koji uravnotežuje.
0: And that sound is still within us.
1: I te zvuk je i dalje u nama samima.
0: Each and every blood cell, each and every atom of our body,
1: svaki atom našeg tela i svaka ćelija našeg tela
0: is filled with that endless cosmic sound that's Om.
1: Je ispunjena tim večnim beskrajnim zvukom Oma.
0: You have to realize that Om.
1: Morate spoznati taj Om.
0: If you will realize that at the time of the self-realization,
1: kada ga spoznate u trenutku samospoznaje,
0: you become one with the Om.
1: Vi postajete jedno sa Omom.
0: You call thyself as a Om.
1: Vi sebe nazivate Omom.
0: There was a great saint, Swami Shivananji, of Rishikesh.
1: Živeo je veliki svetac Swami Shivananji iz Rishikesha.
0: And he was a self-realized saint.
1: On je bio samorealizovani svetac.
0: And he spoke or was preaching a lot about Om.
1: I on je mnogo podučavao o Omu.
0: And constantly, all the times, he was chanting Om.
1: I on je sve vreme pevao Om, ponavljao Om.
0: He used to sing, I am Om, you are Om, we are Om, all is Om.
1: On bi pevao, ja sam Om, ti si Om, mi smo Om, sve je Om.
0: Above is Om, below is Om.
1: Om je gore, Om je dole.
0: Behind is Om, front is Om.
1: Ispred, sa strane je Om.
0: Everywhere is Om.
1: Om je svuda.
0: Om, Om, Om. That sound.
1: Taj zvuk.
0: That sound itself is the supreme.
1: Taj zvuk je sam, ono najviše.
0: That itself is the cosmic one.
1: To je onaj kosmički, jedini.
0: And that is your self, your atma.
1: A to je takođe vaše jastvo, vaša atma.
0: And for this realization, the God has given us life on this planet.
1: A Bog nam je podario život na ovoj planeti da bi postigli tu spoznaju.
0: The creator has created 8.4 million different creatures on this planet.
1: Tvorac je stvorio 8,4 miliona različitih stvorenja na ovoj planeti.
0: And it is a cycle of 8.4 million creatures coming and going.
1: I to je krug života koji teče kroz tih 8,4 miliona.
0: So it is experienced here mrtyu, the death.
1: I zato se ovde spoznaje i doživljava smrt.
0: When this planet was in question to be created.
1: Kada je bilo pitanje nastanka ove planete.
0: Because I think that God had some different imagination of the creation.
1: Ja mislim da Bog imao malo drugačiju predstavu o tvorevini.
0: Where God's saying, was thinking to manifestate in form.
1: Kad je Bog namjeravao da se manifestuje u određenom obliku.
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0: And for divine play you need two, not one.
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0: You need the knower and object.
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0: So we need knowledge, knower and object, three things.
1: Treba nam znanje, objekat i znalac.
0: So this is the divine place where the divine consciousness incarnates and plays the divine lila.
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0: Only those who have kripa, guru kripa, those who have blessing.
1: Samo oni koji imaju blagoslov milosti gurua.
0: They will understand.
1: Oni će razumjeti.
0: Everyone cannot understand what's God.
1: Ne može svako razumjeti što je Bog.
0: Everyone cannot understand.
1: Ne može razumjeti. Ne može svako.
0: Rare are they who have this God consciousness to understand the God.
1: Retki su oni koji imaju božansku svijest da bi razumjeli Boga.
0: The normal people sometimes awakes in them some kind of realization.
1: U običnim ljudima se ponekad pojavi neka spoznaja.
0: That they begin to realize there is some spirituality, there is divine.
1: Oni tada počinju da prepoznaju da postoji neka duhovnost i božansko.
0: But again through their own mistakes, own negative qualities, they fell into the maya.
1: Ali ponovo, zbog svojih negativnih osobina i svojih grešaka, padnu ponovo u maju, u iluziju.
0: In this Mrityuloka, there's a big temptation, big ignorance. Ignorance is maya.
1: U ovom svetu smrti ima mnogo iskušenja, maje.
0: And it's not easy to come out of it.
1: Iz toga nije lako izaći.
0: There are some people who tried very hard few years not to fall into the ignorance.
1: Neki ljudi godinama pokušaju da ne zapadnu u neznanje.
0: But as soon as they find the chance,
1: ali čim nađu neku priliku,
0: they jump into it.
1: Oni skoče u to.
0: Like a dog.
1: Poput psa.
0: You can train your dog to be vegetarian.
1: Možete vežbati vaše psa da bude vegetarijanac.
0: From birth onwards.
1: Od rođenja pa nadalje.
0: And after 10 years.
1: Nakon 10 godina.
0: If dog will see somewhere piece of meat.
1: Ako pas ugleda negde komad mesa.
0: He will jump on it.
1: On će jednostavno skočiti na to.
0: Though he never saw in his life meat.
1: Mada pre toga nikad nije video meso.
0: And was always vegetarian.
1: I uvek je bio vegetarijanac.
0: But it is a tendency in that dog.
1: To je tendencija u tome psu.
0: To be attached to this meat.
1: Da bude privučen tome mesu.
0: So there are some people, few years they try hard to be on the spiritual path.
1: Neki ljudi se godinama trude i to ozbiljno se trude da budu na duhovnom putu.
0: But when they see some occasions,
1: ali kad im se ukaže neka prilika,
0: then they are like the dog.
1: Ono su poput psa.
0: And there are some dogs whose tails are up and rolled upwards.
1: I imate pse čiji su repovi srolani.
0: And if you want to have a straight tail of the dog, you can hold it for a long time.
1: Iako želite da ispružite rep toga psa, držite ga dugo vreme ispruženog.
0: As soon as you will release from hands, it will roll back.
1: Ali čim pustite rep, on će se ponovo saviti, urolati.
0: So, as long as there is spiritual injections.
1: Dok god postoje duhovne injekcije.
0: Then you are straight.
1: Dotle ste uspravni.
0: But as soon as this effect of the spiritual teachings.
1: Ali čim učinak duhovnog učenja
0: is distanced from you,
1: se malo odmakne od vas, odalje od vas,
0: again you fell into that darkness.
1: Vi ponovo zapadnete u tamu.
0: And this maya means,
1: ta maya znači
0: ignorance,
1: neznanje.
0: Maya means anger, jealous,
1: maya znači bes, ljubomoru,
0: complexes,
1: komplekse,
0: greediness,
1: pohlepu,
0: anger,
1: ljutnju,
0: desires,
1: želje,
0: passion,
1: strast.
0: All this is maya.
1: Sve je to maya.
0: This is ignorance.
1: A to je neznanje.
0: So especially the humans,
1: pogotovo ljudi,
0: as high they are developing, that much dangerous is there.
1: Što se više razvijaju, time se suočavaju sa više opasnosti.
0: So the human consciousness is developing very much, and in last century the human made immense progress.
1: Ljudska svest se poslednjih stotina godina izuzetno razvijala i napredovala.
0: But towards the material.
1: Ali u pravcu materijalnog života.
0: We play with material.
1: Mi se igramo sa materijom.
0: The materialism is very strong.
1: Materializam je veoma snažan.
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1: Ili je svetlost ili je tama.
0: In the room is darkness.
1: U sobi je mrak.
0: It's dark.
1: Tama.
0: You put on the light.
1: Vi upalite svetlo.
0: But there is no dark.
1: Mraka više nema.
0: You put off the light.
1: Ugasite svetlo.
0: There will be dark.
1: Biće mrak.
0: But there is no light.
1: Ali sad nema svetla.
0: So this dark part of our development in our consciousness.
1: Tako da tamna strana razvoja
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0: It's all this material.
1: To je sve ovo materijalno.
0: The microphone.
1: Mikrofon.
0: Before 100 years.
1: Pre 100 godina.
0: Or 200.
1: Ili pre,
0: I don't know since when the microphone and loudspeaker is existing.
1: Ili pre 200 godina, ne znam kada su stvoreni mikrofoni i zvučnici.
0: But before 200 years perhaps.
1: Ali na primjer pre 200 godina.
0: If you will touch like this.
1: Kada biste ovako kucnuli.
0: Magic.
1: Neko bi to smatrao magijom.
0: I will touch my head and sound will be there.
1: Ja kuckam ovako po svojoj glavi, a čujete zvuk iz zvučnika.
0: And now we know what is that.
1: Mi sad znamo šta je to.
0: So all aeroplanes,
1: sve avioni,
0: all this technology,
1: sva tehnologija,
0: it is something.
1: To je nešto.
0: We did, it's a very big, very divine.
1: To je zaista veliko i božansko.
0: It's very big development.
1: To je veliki razvoj.
0: It is something.
1: To je nešto.
0: But still not that supreme.
1: Ali još uvek to nije ono najviše.
0: It is not that cosmic.
1: Nije ono kosmičko.
0: For what human is born.
1: Nije ono za čega se čovjek rađa.
0: So you need a God consciousness to realize the God.
1: Treba vam svest Boga da biste spoznali Boga.
0: You need a master consciousness to realize the master.
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1: Ako nemate tu svest, ne možete ni spoznati ni shvatiti.
0: There was one farmer.
1: Bio jedan
0: long, long ago.
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0: And had many cows and buffaloes.
1: Imao je mnogo krava i bivola.
0: Before few centuries, the richness was for people to have the cattle.
1: Pre nekoliko vekova, bogatstvo čoveka je bilo u stoci koju je posjedovao.
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1: Ne za jelo.
0: But for milk and just as their property.
1: Već kao mleko i lična svojina.
0: When you want to marry your daughter to someone, then they ask how many cows you have.

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0: Pitali ste koliko imaš krava.
1: 1000, 5000.
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1: Five daughters.
0: Pet ćerki.
1: My God.
0: O Bože.
1: Five daughters, you have to give the 5000 cows.
0: Uz par ćerki si trebao dati 5000 krava.
1: But the poor man who will get the 5000 cows.
0: Ali jadan onaj koji će dobiti 5000 krava.
1: And elephants.
0: Slonovi, takođe.
1: If someone will come and give you an elephant, what will you do with this?
0: Ako vam neko pokloni slona, šta biste radili sa njim?
1: To keep one elephant is not an easy job.
0: Imati, posjedovati slona, održavati ga nije lako.
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1: But how will you ride this elephant?
0: I kako ćete ga jahati?
1: Where will you keep him?
0: Gde ćete ga držati?
1: So we humans have lost these abilities. We are not able to keep these animals.
0: Mi smo ljudi izgubili sposobnost da držimo te životinje.
1: So there was a farmer.
0: Tako je bio jedan seljak.
1: And a small village.
0: Živeo u malom selu.
1: And one master came in that village.
0: I u selo je došao jedan učitelj.
1: He used to master gave the satsangs.
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0: Ništa je satsang.
1: But he came every day in the satsang.
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1: He liked talking.
0: On je volio da sluša priču.
1: Listening what master was talking.
0: Volio je da sluša šta učitelj priča.
1: Though he didn't understand anything.
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1: And said, sir.
0: I pitao i rekao učitelju, gospodine.
1: I don't understand anything.
0: Ja ne razumem ništa.
1: You talked so nicely.
0: Ti si tako divno govorio.
1: I like talking, but after half minute I don't know what you talked.
0: Ja volim da slušam priču, ali kroz jedan minut ništa ne razumem.
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0: Da li ti misliš, učitelju, da sam spreman da ja dobijem guru mantru?
1: Master said yes.
0: Učitelj je rekao da.
1: Then please give me.
0: Ajde, onda molim te da mi daš.
1: So, master gave him one mantra.
0: Učitelj mu dao mantru.
1: He spoke to him.
0: Rekao mu mantru.
1: And farmer was disappointed.
0: I seljak je bio razočaran.
1: He said, master, I thought mantra will be something to eat or something big thing.
0: Ja sam rekao, učitelj,
1: chocolate.
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1: And you only said me pli, something and that's all.
0: Kao neka čokolada. 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
0: Ja se čak i ne sjećam šta si mi tačno rekao, Om Namo Shivaya, Shivaya Namo ili kako je to bilo?
1: Master said, well, then say only Om.
0: Učitelj mu rekao u redu, onda samo ponavljaj Om.
1: He said, I don't understand anything.
0: Seljak je rekao, ali ja ništa ne razumem.
1: But I will say Om.
0: Ali ponavljat ću Om.
1: When I go with my cows, I will say them Om, Om, Om, Om.
0: Kada teram krave, govorit ću im Om, Om, Om, Om.
1: So, well, master asked him, anyhow, you got your mantra.
0: Učitelj mu je rekao, dobio si mantru.
1: He said, well, I didn't get.
0: On seljak je rekao, ali ja nisam dobio.
1: You didn't give me anything.
0: Ti mi ništa nisi dao.
1: Not in my pocket.
0: Nemam ništa u džepu.
1: Master said, but I gave you om.
0: U što je rekao, ali dao sam ti om.
1: You didn't give me.
0: On je rekao, ali nisi mi dao.
1: You just said om, that's all.
0: Ti si samo rekao om. I to je sve.
1: Okay. And Guru Kripa.
0: I rekao si milost gurua.
1: Master, at least you can give me this.
0: Bar tu guru, milost gurua mi možda.
1: So, I can have always with me and show everybody that my guru gave me this kripa.
0: Ja mogu uvek da imam tu milost sa sobom i da kažem, evo, moj guru mi dao ovu milost.
1: Master said that I will give you.
0: Učitelj je rekao, i to ću ti dati.
1: After some time.
0: Nakon izvesnog vremena.
1: Okay.
0: U redu.
1: Good.
0: Dobro.
1: So master asked him a question.
0: Učitelj mu je postavio pitanje.
1: Tell me, what do you think about me?
0: Reci mi, šta misliš o meni?
1: He asked the farmer. Farmer says, master, should I be honest?
0: Seljak je odgovorio učitelju, da budem iskren.
1: He said, of course.
0: Učitelj je rekao, da, svakako.
1: Only you have to be honest.
0: Moraš biti iskren.
1: Yes, master, I think of you, you look like a bull in my cows.
0: Ti izgledaš kao bik koga, među mojim kravama.
1: That's all.
0: A to je sve.
1: Always, whenever I see you, you are so many kilos and so heavy, it looks like a bull.
0: Kad god te vidim, ti si tako debeo i težak kao moj bik.
1: Master said, thank you.
0: Učitelj je rekao, hvala ti.
1: Repeat your mantra.
0: Ponavljaj svoju mantru.
1: And sometime I will come back.
0: A ja ću se vratiti nakon izvesnog vremena.
1: So, you know, these people are very innocent, but very disciplined.
0: Ti ljudi su veoma nevini, ali disciplinirani.
1: So they promise.
0: Kad su obećali, obećali su.
1: They are not tricky like now humans are business people, very tricky.
0: Oni nisu puni trikova kao što su današnji poslovni ljudi.
1: We are too much materialistic.
0: Mi smo previše materialistični.
1: And we always change our opinion.
0: I stalno menjamo svoje mišljenje.
1: So he begins to repeat om, om, om.
0: I on je ponavljao om, om, om.
1: After one year, master came.
0: Nakon godinu dana, učitelj je ponovo došao.
1: And farmer was very happy.
0: I seljak je bio veoma sretan.
1: To meet the master.
0: Što je sreo učitelja.
1: Farmer was the first one who came there.
0: I bio je prvi koji je prišao.
1: And after one week when master was going,
0: nakon nedelju dana kada je učitelj ponovo odlazio,
1: master asked farmer,
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1: what do you think about me now?
0: Šta sada misliš o meni?
1: Should I be honest?
0: Da budem iskren?
1: He said yes.
0: Da, svakako.
1: Yes, master.
0: Da, učitelju.
1: We are working very hard to earn our bread and butter.
0: Mi radimo veoma naporno da bi zaradili svoj svakodnevni hleb.
1: And you are earning your bread and butter while talking.
0: A ti ga zarađuješ tako što pričaš.
1: Master said, big progress.
0: Učitelj rekao, to je veliki napredak.
1: Big, big progress you made.
0: Napravio si veliki napredak.
1: He said, show me, where did I make big?
0: Pokaži mi gdje sam to napravio napredak.
1: You say you made me from bull to the human.
0: Evo, doveo si me od bika do čoveka, sad sam čovek.
1: Keep on repeating mantra.
0: Samo nastavi da ponavljaš mantru.
1: I will come next year again.
0: Ja ću se vratiti i sljedeće godine.
1: So, farmer was very happy.
0: Seljak je bio veoma sretan.
1: That he made a big progress.
0: Što je napravio toliki progres.
1: So he was repeating more om, om, om, om.
0: I on je om. Još više ponavljao om, om, om, om.
1: Again in one year master came.
0: Kroz godinu dana učitelj je ponovo došao.
1: And master asked, what do you think of me again?
0: I pitao ga, šta sada misliš o meni?
1: He said, well,

0: keep on practicing.
1: Učitelj je rekao, samo nastavi vežbati.
0: Now, at least he made me a wise man.
1: Sada me doveo do mudraca, sad sam za njega mudrac.
0: Now, all the times he's thinking of his master.
1: On je sve vreme mislio na svog učitelja.
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0: And master came.
1: Učitelj je ponovo došao.
0: After one year.
1: Kroz godinu dana.
0: And farmer came also.
1: Došao je i seljak.
0: After 10 days satsang,
1: nakon 10 dana satsanga,
0: master asked the farmer.
1: Učitelj je upitao seljaka.
0: What do you think about me now?
1: Šta sada misliš o meni?
0: He said.
1: On je odgovorio.
0: We are mortal beings on this world.
1: Mi smo smrtna bića koja žive na ovoj planeti.
0: But you are a holy man.
1: Ali ti si svetac.
0: Immortal.
1: Besmrtan.
0: Master said, you made immense progress.
1: Učitelj je rekao, napravio si golem napredak.
0: How many kilometers, master?
1: A koliko je to kilometara, učitelju?
0: He said, many, many kilometers.
1: Učitelj je rekao, to su mnogi, mnogi kilometri.
0: Master was thinking.
1: Učitelj je pomislio.
0: Now from the wise man he made me the holy man.
1: Sad me je od mudraca preveo u sveca.
0: Keep on practicing your mantra.
1: Nastavi da sa vežbanjem mantre.
0: And after one year master came again.
1: Kada je nakon godinu dana učitelj ponovo došao.
0: Before master could ask him, the farmer.
1: Pre nego što je učitelj mogao išta upitati seljaka.
0: What does he think of master?
1: Pre što je mogao da ga upita šta misliš o meni.
0: Farmer stood in front of the master.
1: Seljak je stao ispred učitelja.
0: With folded hands.
1: Sklopljenih ruku.
0: And said.
1: I rekao.
0: Gurur Brahma, Gurur Vishnu, Gurur Devo Maheshwara. Master got the answer.
1: Učitelj je tako dobio odgovor.
0: And master said, now you have that consciousness.
1: I rekao je, sada imaš tu svest.
0: The consciousness which I want to give you.
1: Sad imaš tu svest koju sam ti želeo dati.
0: And he said, farmer, dear master.
1: I seljak je rekao, dragi učitelj.
0: It was only possible through your kripa.
1: To je bilo moguće samo tvojom milošću.
0: So master asked him, have you got my kripa?
1: Učitelj je pitao, jesi li dobio moju milost?
0: He said, yes sir.
1: On je rekao, da gospodine.
0: My life is your kripa.
1: Moj život je tvoja milost.
0: Everything is your kripa.
1: Sve je tvoja milost.
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1: Ni list na drvetu se ne može pomeriti bez tvoje milosti.
0: And that's called God realization.
1: A to se zove spoznaja Boga.
0: That consciousness has to be developed.
1: Ta svest mora biti razvijena.
0: And unless you will not have this consciousness,
1: a dok god nemaš tu svest,
0: you cannot come out of this ignorance.
1: Ne možeš izaći iz ovog neznanja.
0: And you will fall again into that darkness again.
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0: 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The great cheater is the Maya.
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1: Na svetom mestu ona postaje sveta voda.
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1: Za kralja je ona kraljica.
0: And a disciple for a yogi.
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0: This Maya.
1: Ta Maya.
0: Is a very tricky and very cheater.
1: Ona je vrlo prevrtljiva i veliki prevarant.
0: So, Kabirdas said, the rare are they who can come out of this Maya.
1: Kabirdas je rekao, retki su oni koji mogu izaći iz Maya.
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1: a ovo telo,
0: is bounded to the nature.
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0: And dharma of the body is to be born, grow and die.
1: A dharma je tela da bude rođeno, odrasta i umire.
0: And the condition of the body depends on the nourishment.
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0: But it doesn't matter how good you will nourish your body.
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0: that is bounded more, applied more to our this planet.
1: To se odnosi više na ovu planetu.
0: And we are every day celebrating the time.
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1: Što to znači?
0: Again, one year less.
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0: Day by day.
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0: Every hour and minutes.
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0: Don't think that better time will come and you will do it.
1: Ne mislite da će doći neko bolje vreme u kome ćete uraditi to što hoćete.
0: Such thinking is only the thinking of a fool.
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0: So the merciful one has given us opportunity.
1: Tako nam je milostivi podario priliku.
0: To be a human.
1: Da budemo ljudi na ovoj planeti.
0: And we do understand what means the life.
1: A mi razumemo šta znači život.
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0: And this chance is gone, is gone.
1: I kada ova prilika prođe, ona je prošla.
0: When you blow off the flame,
1: kad ugasite plamen,
0: you can't catch it anywhere.
1: Ne možete ga više uhvatiti nigde.
0: You are sitting and looking that flame is disappeared.
1: Vi sedite i gledate kako je plamen iščezao.
0: Where is that flame?
1: Gde je on sada?
0: Which window went out?
1: Kroz koji je prozor otišao?
0: Through which door went out?
1: Kroz koja je vrata izašao?
0: How the flame disappears?
1: Kako je to plamen iščezao?
0: In the same way.
1: Na isti način.
0: You will disappear.
1: I vi ćete iščeznuti.
0: Even our dear one is sitting near and holding hands.
1: Čak i ako pored nas sede naši dragi i drže nas za ruku,
0: doesn't help.
1: To neće pomoći.
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1: I otići ćemo sami.
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1: Consciousness is Shiva.
0: Svijest je Shiva.
1: And now is called this Shiva Pratri Parva, the day, night of the Shiva.
0: I zato se ovo naziva Noć Šive.
1: It begins, today will begin early in the morning.
0: Počinje danas rano izjutra.
1: Tomorrow whole day will be Shivaratri.
0: Sutra će cijeli dan biti Shivaratri.
1: Day. Ratri means the night, but it's a day.
0: Ratri znači noć, ali ovo će biti dan.
1: People are fasting tomorrow.
0: Ljudi će sutra postiti.
1: And having celebration of the Shivaratri.
0: I slaviti Shivaratri.
1: And after 12 in the night.
0: A nakon ponoći.
1: Or morning they will eat something.
0: Ili izjutra će nešto pojesti.
1: But if you understand what means the fasting.
0: Ako razumete šta znači post.
1: You take only if it's necessary liquid, that's all.
0: Uzimate tečnost ako je neophodna i to je sve.
1: But liquid means not vodka.
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1: Voda.
0: Već vodu.
1: Okay.
0: U redu.
1: But 80% or the 95% or 98% you do, or 99% I would say you don't understand this.
0: Ali 99% vi ovo ne razumete.
1: So it has no sense to talk about that.
0: Zato nema smisla govoriti o tome.
1: You need a discipline.
0: Treba vam disciplina.
1: You have to understand.
0: Morate shvatiti.
1: If you don't understand, you cannot.
0: Ako ne shvatite, ne možete.
1: A pilot has to follow strictly the discipline.
0: Pilot mora slijediti disciplinu veoma strogo.
1: Otherwise he can't fly.
0: Inače ne može letjeti.
1: And they will not let him fly.
0: I ne bi mu dopustili da leti.
1: So fasting means is a sadhana.
0: Post je sadhana.
1: You are aware about that.
0: Vi ste svjesni toga.
1: And you don't eat anything.
0: I ne jedete ništa.
1: Not that you don't like to eat.
0: Ne, da ne volite jesti.
1: Or not that you are fasting.
0: I ne radi se samo tome da postite.
1: But you know why.
0: Već znate zašto.
1: That consciousness you need.
0: Treba vam ta svijest.
1: Not even the biscuit.
0: Čak ni jedan biskuit, ni keks.
1: Not even the chewing gum.
0: Niti žvakaću gumu.
1: And I saw people on Thursday in the satsang. Many are listening satsang because of fasting day Thursday and making like this.
0: Četvrtkom kad držim satsang vidim mnoge koji na taj dan posta žvaću tokom satsanga.
1: Like many goats are sitting beside you.
0: Onda mi izgleda kao da ispred mene sede koze.
1: So chewing gum is also not allowed.
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1: If you have problem with health, you can take some fruit.
0: Ako imate problema sa zdravljem, uzmite voće.
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1: But fasting is a holy thing.
0: Post je nešto sveto.
1: And for European culture.
0: A za evropsku kulturu.
1: In the Christianity.
0: U hrišćanstvu.
1: The fasting has a great meaning.
0: Post ima veliko značenje.
1: And they do fast strictly.
0: I oni zaista disciplinovano poste.
1: And they prayer.
0: I mole se.
1: But many people who came to the yoga.
0: Ali mnogi ljudi koji dođu na jogu.
1: They also don't follow the Christianity discipline. nor the Islam discipline, nor the Hindu discipline.
0: Oni ne slede disciplinu ni hrišćanstva, ni islama, ni hinduizma.
1: You are between.
0: Vi ste negde između.
1: That's it. Because I noticed about fasting and mauna.
0: Ja sam primetio kada je u pitanju post ili mauna.
1: It is my 36 years experience.
0: Jer ovo je već 36. godina u kojoj stičem iskustva.
1: Still I couldn't bring one disciple to the mauna.
0: Nijednog učenika nisam mogao da navedem na maunu.
1: That's hard work.
0: To je naporan rad.
1: I hope one day somebody will get mauna.
0: Ja se nadam da će jednog dana neko dobiti maunu.
1: I was looking yesterday one video about Krishna.
0: Juče sam gledao jedan video o Krišni.
1: So Krishna brought to someone to mauna.
0: Krišna je nekog doveo do maune.
1: That he could not speak anything then. No, Santi?
0: Tada više ništa nije mogao reći.
1: But how he brought to mauna, that is a different thing.
0: Ali druga je stvar kako ga je naveo na maunu da ćuti.
1: So therefore, fasting, mauna, prayers.
0: Post, mauna, molitve.
1: If you go to the monastery.
0: Ako živite u manastiru.
1: There are beautiful monasteries existing in Europe.
0: U Evropi postoje prekrasni manastiri.
1: If you go to the Italy.
0: Ako odete u Italiju.
1: Greece.
0: Grčku.
1: And I think there are also some monasteries in Czech and Slovak Republic also.
0: Mislim da i u Češkoj i u Slovačkoj postoje takvi manastiri.
1: Unfortunately, not so traditionally existing now.
0: Ali nisu toliko tradicionalni.
1: Or I don't know.
0: Ili ja možda ne znam.
1: But in this monastery.
0: Ali u tim manastirima.
1: Silent.
0: Je tišina.
1: When you go to the church.
0: Kada odete u crkvu.
1: Automatically you are silent.
0: Vi se automatski utišate.
1: And when you speak slowly.
0: A kada govorite, vi šapućete.
1: Why?
0: Zašto?
1: Nobody tells you to keep mauna.
0: Niko vam nije rekao da držite maunu.
1: Automatically you are silent.
0: Ali vi se automatski utišate.
1: And here what happens in satsang?
0: A šta se ovde događa na satsangzima?
1: As soon as I will walk out.
0: Čim ja izađem.
1: There will be so many sounds.
0: Vi proizvedete toliko zvukova.
1: So didn't understand.
0: Niste razumeli.
1: So in the monastery if you leave for 10 days or 5 days or go there for some days sadhana, there will be mauna, there will be fasting and there will be prayers.
0: Ako odete u manastir i tamo živite neko vreme, vidjet ćete da se tamo drži post, mauna i molitve.
1: So it is not that there is no God here in Europe. In Europe is God also.
0: Ne znači da u Evropi nema Boga, ima ga takođe.
1: You don't have to go very far away.
0: Ne morate ići daleko odavde.
1: You can everywhere have.
0: Vi ga možete imati bilo gde.
1: In this room you can see the God.
0: Možete u ovoj sobi videti Boga.
1: If you have God consciousness.
0: Ako imate svest Boga.
1: Otherwise you can't see.
0: Inače ne možete.
1: If you have jealous consciousness,
0: ako imate svest koja je ljubomorna,
1: then you will see the jealousy.
0: Onda ćete vidjeti ljubomoru.
1: So the Daya will think why Shanti is singing today and why not I am singing.
0: Onda će Daya misliti, a zašto danas peva Shanti što ja ne pevam?
1: If she will have this consciousness.
0: Ako bude imala takvu svest.
1: Or if the Daya will have consciousness, Shanti is my elder guru sister.
0: I ako Daya bude mislila, Shanti je moja starija guru sestra.
1: Elder guru sister is like your own guru.
0: Starija guru sestra vam je poput vašeg gurua.
1: And you have, Daya have to go to touch the feet of the Shantis.
0: I onda Daya treba da priđe i dodirne stopala Shanti.
1: But her ego doesn't allow this.
0: Ali nje ego ne dopušta.
1: Even she doesn't say Hari Om.
0: Čak ne kaže ni Hari Om.
1: Or the Shanti to the Daya.
0: Ili Shanti da kaže to Daya.
1: So if among these sannyasis.
0: Ako među sannyasima.
1: This consciousness is not there.
0: Ne postoji ta svest.
1: How can be between you?
0: Kako onda može biti među vama?
1: Yesterday I was sitting.
0: Juče sam sedeo.

0: Shanti was sitting.
1: I Shanti je sedela također.
0: Mantra Devi came in.
1: Ušla je Mantra Devi.
0: She greeted me.
1: Pozdravila me.
0: And sit down.
1: I sela.
0: She didn't say anybody Hari Om.
1: Nije se rekla nikom drugom Hari Om.
0: Shanti was sitting there.
1: Shanti je tamo sedela.
0: She didn't say Hari Om.
1: I nije rekla ni njoj Hari Om.
0: This consciousness is missing.
1: Ta svest nedostaje.
0: She was not aware about it, said she didn't greet.
1: Ona čak nije bila ni svesna da nije pozdravila.
0: It is not that she don't want to greet.
1: Ne znači da ona ne želi da pozdravi.
0: But she was knocked out.
1: Ali je nekako bila nokautirana.
0: There was nothing existing except Swamiji.
1: Ništa u njenoj svesti ne postoji sem Swamijija.
0: It's her duty to go to Shanti and bow down and say Hari Om.
1: Njena je dužnost da priđe Shanti i da se pokloni i kaže Hari Om.
0: So this is how we miss it.
1: Tako nam to izmakne, promakne.
0: There was a blind man.
1: Jedan slepac.
0: Going through the room.
1: Hoda sobom.
0: And want to find where is the door.
1: I želi naći izlaz.
0: Put the hand on the wall.
1: I stavi ruke na zid.
0: And walking.
1: I polako hoda.
0: When the door came.
1: Kad dođu vrata, kad dođe blizu vrata.
0: He was scratching his head.
1: On se počeše.
0: And walked.
1: I ide dalje.
0: And door left.
1: Promaši vrata.
0: Again walking and door came.
1: I ponovo napravi ceo krug, stigne do vrata.
0: Was itching here.
1: Onda ga zasvrbi ispod pazuha.
0: And the door left.
1: I promaši ponovo vrata.
0: So on the right time there is some itching of the Maya. Temptation.
1: Tako u pravi čas vam se pojavi taj svrab Maje, iskušenja.
0: Ignorance.
1: Neznanja.
0: And that's missing in our consciousness.
1: A to nedostaje u našoj svesti.
0: Therefore fasting,
1: zato post,
0: prayers,
1: molitve,
0: silent,
1: tišina,
0: develops the spirituality.
1: To razvija duhovnost.
0: As much as you talk,
1: čim govorite,
0: you lose the energy.
1: Vi gubite energiju.
0: And mostly people are chatting. Gossiping.
1: Ljudi uglavnom ćaskaju i ogovaraju.
0: So much gossiping.
1: Toliko ima ogovaranja.
0: You can't imagine.
1: Da ne možete verovati.
0: And there is an initiation of gossiping.
1: I postoji inicijacija u ogovaranje.
0: I live in Vienna.
1: Ja živim u Beču.
0: So I have more experiences with my Viennese disciples.
1: Tako da imam više iskustva sa bečkim učenicima.
0: The beautiful people came to the seminar.
1: Na seminar dođu fini ljudi.
0: To the program.
1: Dođu na naš program.
0: And their teachers are so experts.
1: Ali naši instruktori su stručnjaci.
0: They didn't teach them more in yoga than initiating them in gossiping.
1: Oni ih ne iniciraju u jogu, već u ogovaranje.
0: Not all, but some.
1: Ne svi, ali neki.
0: So you lose your spirituality.
1: Gubite duhovnost.
0: You lose everything.
1: Gubite sve.
0: Kabir Das said in his bhajans.
1: Kabir Das kaže u svojim bhajanima.
0: Mat kar moha tu hari bhajan ko maan re. Don't fall into the ignorance.
1: Ne padaj u neznanje.
0: Attachment.
1: Uvezanost.
0: Hari bhajan ko maan re. Believe in the gods.
1: Veruj u Boga.
0: Hat diya kar daan. God has given you eyes to see divine. Mouth has given you to sing the Lord's name.
1: Bog ti je dao oči da vidiš božansko i usta da pevaš njegovo ime.
0: Hands given you to give something to others.
1: Dao ti je ruke da daješ.
0: So the whole body God has given for something.
1: I celo ti je telo Bog dao za nešto.
0: But if you do not have this consciousness within this body.
1: Ali ako nemaš tu svest unutar tela.
0: Then you will use this body in negative way.
1: Tada ćeš koristiti ovo telo na negativan način.
0: All your energy you will spend for the negative things.
1: Svu ćeš energiju koristiti za negativne stvari.
0: But you don't have consciousness.
1: Ali nemaš tu svest.
0: If I will tell somebody that you do mistake this, will say no, that's not a mistake.
1: Ako ja kažem nekom da je pogrešio u nečem, reći će ne, to nije greška.
0: And then 4-5 months.
1: Tada nakon 4-5 mjeseci.
0: This person always will say, why did you say that I make mistake?
1: Ta osoba će me stalno pitati, a što si rekao tada da sam ja pogrešio?
0: What do you say? What do you mean that I make mistake?
1: Šta si ti mislio po tim da sam pogrešio?
0: How could you think that I make mistake?
1: Kako ti uopšte možeš misliti da sam ja pogrešio?
0: So I said, my Guru Dev, I excuse me.
1: Onda se ja poklonim i kažem, o moj Guru Dev, oprosti.
0: I said to this person.
1: Ja kažem toj osobi to.
0: Such a consciousness people have.
1: Ljudi imaju takvu svest.
0: Spirituality cannot develop.
1: I onda se duhovnost ne može razviti.
0: You have to have pure consciousness.
1: Morate imati čistu svest.
0: Consciousness where God is inside resides.
1: Svest u kojoj boravi Bog.
0: That God speaks in you.
1: Da Bog govori u tebi.
0: That God's act in you.
1: Da Bog dela kroz tebe.
0: Atmagyana. I am the Om.
1: Ja sam Om.
0: I am the Soham.
1: Ja sam Soham.
0: I am Atma.
1: Ja sam Atma.
0: And everyone is Atma.
1: I svako je Atma.
0: I like my whole body.
1: Ja volim svoje celo telo.
0: I like my small finger.
1: I volim svoj mali prst.
0: And I like my small finger nail also.
1: Volim i njegov nokat.
0: Also I like my small toe.
1: Volim svoj mali prst na nozi.
0: If my small toe is missing,
1: ako mi nedostaje moj mali prst na nozi,
0: I will put the socks on.
1: Ja ću navući čarapu.
0: That other don't see that I have no one toe.
1: Da drugi ne vide da mi fali taj mali prst.
0: I am ashamed of myself.
1: Stidim se sebe.
0: That I don't have small toe.
1: Što nemam taj mali prst.
0: So I love my toes.
1: Ja volim svoje prste na nogama.
0: I love my nose.
1: Volim svoj nos.
0: I love my ears.
1: Uši.
0: I love my stomach.
1: I moj stomak.
0: Everything.
1: Sve.
0: Because this all is one.
1: Jer je to sve jedno.
0: So you are all like the limbs of the body.
1: Vi ste svi poput udova jednog tela.
0: And if you will love in this way.
1: I ako budete voljeni na taj način.
0: You will have divine consciousness.
1: Imaćete božansku svest.
0: You will have God consciousness.
1: Imaćete božansku svest.
0: That's very important.
1: To je veoma bitno.
0: So, develop the God consciousness.
1: Zato razvij božansku svest.
0: Develop the Shiva consciousness.
1: Svest Šive.

0: I think it will come one bhajan more. 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Madhuram's bhajan is very nice. So, let's have one bhajan more. Then I will speak about translation. Or you have given some other subject?
1: Tonight is satsang.
0: Satsang is the best satsang, okay? I shall translate some bhajan. Nice, okay? All are nice, but something.

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It has different meanings. Bhaj means repeat name of God. Bhaj means remember God. Bhaj means always have devotion towards the Supreme. That's called bhajan. Then that's called kirtan. Kirtan is chanting the name of God again and again. Let's say Namo Shivaya, Om Namo Shivaya. Namo Shivaya, Om Namo Shivaya. Namo Shivaya, Om Namo Shivaya.

So Namah Shivaya means my adoration to Shiva. So singing the name of the Supreme Divine, and then it is an individual choice. Some chants about Hanumanji, some chants about the Ganeshji, some chants about Krishna or Rama, Vishnu, Lakshmi, Saraswati, or from other religions or belief, from Jesus or some other name of the God. So Kirtan is constantly repeating the name. And power is in the name. Now second is bhajan. Bhajan is name of the God maybe, or name of the Brahman, or again something nature or humans, etc. But it means that there is meanings, there is a teaching. And teaching in that way that it puts a question and gives the answer. And then is coming poem we call Doha. Do means two. And Ha means the questions and answers, Doha, Do, two. The question and answers. For example, there is one poem written by great Tulsidas. It is written in the holy book Ramayana. So Tulsidas said one poem which is very good. Many people often we chant and we give in the satsang. Sat means truth. Truth means the God's name, spiritual. Sangha means be together. There is two, Sata Sangha and Kusanga. Kusanga is that where we learn bad habits, drugs, these, that, many, many things. That's called Kusanga. Satsang is to forgiveness, understanding, and remembering the Divine, the God, your Master, whatever it is. So, Tulsidas is saying one beautiful poem. Aav nahi aadar nahi, aur nahi nenan mene, tulsi us ghar na jaye, chahe kanchan barse me. Answer, question, both is there. Aav nahi, aadar nahi, where you are not welcomed. Aav nahi, aadar, where there is no respect. Nahi nainan mein nahi, and in your eyes there is no kindness, no love. Aav nahi, no welcome. Aadar nahi, no respect. Nahi nainan mein nahi, in your eyes there is no welcoming. Tulsi us ghar na jaye. Tulsidaji said, don't go in that home, that house. Chahe kanchan barse me, there may be the golden rain is raining. But if there is no respect, we deny, we quit, and we should not go there.
Then, again he said in second, आव है आदर है

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I was here but he was not here. Now he is here but I am not here. What it means? प्रेम गली अति सांकड़ी, जिसमें दो नहीं समाए. When I was here, God was not here. And now God is here, I am not here. Why? Because प्रेम गली अति सांकड़ी, the street of the love is so narrow. Two cannot walk together. So that where two is the duality. So we have to become one. Either he or me. So both is the same, becomes one. So poem, the poetry, and the song, bhajan, the song have more definitions and more meanings and the teaching inside more. The poem is just a hint, just indication. Who understands, understands. And who don't understand, doesn't understand. That's a call mudras, a hint. And we give the hint only if we don't want, then we say like this, that's all. Eyes are moving, it is, everything is clear. No? So there are many hint, or you say like that, up. But we don't say in India, no, Indian culture is never saw this. This means like showing a tongue. Yeah, I don't want to show you my tongue, but it will say like this. Yeah, so this is that sign of that. But now they are all doing. Second, showing the thumb is like in Western culture is showing the finger. So what we have, we said like this. Good. These are the cultural things, okay? So bhajan tells and explains as a teaching. Therefore, bhajan is a better than the kirtan. And people understand more and enjoy more and have a knowledge. So next bhajan, I don't know what he will sing. But I will try to translate. All right?

Well. There are two ways, especially for the humans. We had this yesterday evening, I think, lecture about life of the humans and other creatures. There are two ways. One is called Patan, and one is called Uthan. Patan means distraction. One who comes to such a community, society, where there's a drug, the alcohols, and fightings, and this and that, gambling, and lost everything. So this is the path to the distraction. That's called Patan. Patan means fall down. Patan means gone down. The other word is called Uthan. Achievement, development. Achievement, there are many things, like our Nagin Bhai, and his dear wife Nalini Ben. They work very hard, and they achieve many things. Now people will say, for what? One is working. We need two chapatis and little dal, that's all. That is a very narrow thinking. Whatever you create, you achieve, is for others also. When one, let's say, we targeted Nalini Ben. She's a house lady. She works a lot and she has a shop. It's not only that she's earning money. Let's say money. But through her work, how many families are getting also the money? Or what we call to live from it. Now from where? Let's look one potato. In her basket, where vegetables is selling, there is one potato. And in reality, the potato is very expensive. But we don't sell that expensive. Now, a farmer who is preparing a field, and he have one worker, paying the money to the worker. Then have a tractor, buy the petrol. That petrol person who is giving also earning money. Now, you are working and you are taking care about your field. Now slowly, slowly potatoes growing or getting ready. Again, we have workers. The worker gets money, salaries, potato is taken out. Then